0: got some very intelligent women in here, man.
1: Do you think you're too young to really love somebody?
2: No.
0: I say it from me. I'm an adult. I say, wait, you're too young to be in love. This is silly. You're infatuated with him. He got nice jeans. He wear fancy Adidas. I mean, it might be something I don't know.
2: Man.
0: What's the difference?
3: Okay, Shan.
2: You can love anybody, but when you in love with somebody, you looking at it like this. You taking that person for what he or she is, no matter what he or she look like, but no matter what he or she do. You
3: love
2: that person like this.
3: I just love somebody.
2: You might stop being in love with them, but you is not going to stop loving that person.
4: Maybe sometimes they've never been loved.
5: Know
4: what the feeling is to be loved.
5: She poetic.
0: She killed it. We can end that conversation with that, right?

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0: Video ma make it. 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
2: Billy and a minister of internal affairs. Yeah, Uyugo. No, ma one will war. It was a restrict. Jimmy may need to try but. You care about your but family, you go on your make on your game. Yeah, go on your make on your game, me gayu. 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Guru can't mean it. Ramu watching him. 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Wama get you out of the chair to get you out of Mamu can get jam with jam. 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That will be regulated.
0: Yera poor we have been tonna bitch. Speak farmer.
3: He come look what contract make marry choke. 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A mark very kit piluaka. A wee wiki wine. 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O carwa wa we have a pomade by the view when the form government no ni we are at the metella. 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
0: Obedi Pierre Bourou ya bungwen Tonne a bit Speak Farmer Bon mapegi
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0: Machua power your mail deco, mancha wa make matin. 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

0: gamma miki ne a ke win fon ma a ke vuk male ne chako chawa pa na ka chawa pa we rio modiku win fon pa lo ba ini no duchu ipiera boru ya bon wentone ra big speak fm we be di kare me rochu boni win gen matinene we ke ra boni
1: Why there is so much confusion and conflict in families today? Why denominations are multiplying yet sins continue to increase? Do you know where the world stands right now in the prophetic time? Friends, the world is sick and is in need of great physician. But don't worry, the answer is revival and reformation. The ministry of reformers, grounded in the word of God, is bringing a life-changing message based on Matthew chapter 24 verse 14, Isaiah 6 verse 16, Isaiah 8 verse 19 to 20 and Isaiah chapter 1 verse 2 to 6. Join us every Saturday at Omega Nursery High Primary School in Teguana Village. 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For more information, call 0773-137-754 or 0753-906-727 or 0776-699-794. 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
4: be meta to to win radio an kilwa Innocent Chana, Kin Maji, Wakelu Lopalaba, Radio Speak Deco, Chavapar, Chen Michel Chavapario, our legacy may better tear, may win your lock, Kin Majalo Becarke.
5: Good morning to everyone, dear brothers and sisters. It is our good pleasure to be with you at this time. And I am by name Tarsisi Rutevoka, an evangelist from Revival and Reformation, where I am so glad to have you there as we are going to share God's word. So before we may go any further, we would like to pray so that we shall happen to proceed. Kindly loving Father, we thank you for this time. Thank you for the gift of life that you have given us as we are going to study thy word. We humbly come before you, asking you to forgive us our sins and give us thy Holy Spirit to guide us at this time. We pray for all the people who are listening to us so that everyone shall be able to understand thy truth. In Jesus' name, we humbly pray. Amen.
2: Amen.
5: You are most welcome back, dear brothers and sisters, from wherever you are scattered.
4: Kumegiwa, kilu megiwa, kakama uruti ye, majolo uma dafto tali udikumeni on matin.
5: Could be your first time to listen to us, most welcome.
4: Tuaribiru tiende machel, me winyulok makamewa, chi wajoli matak.
5: As usual, we would like also to share with you the word of God at this time, and we are sure that you are alert. Today we've come with another topic that we would like to put across so that even it will be a good time for everyone.
4: Dikumeni armatin wakelo lokpalo ba mapat ki machan ma wakelo alwi lokete wajo kitman.
5: The topic that we would like to share with you is going to be a theme which is saying the use of the Holy Spirit.
4: We lokke wani tich ki chuny maleng.
5: That's a topic which we would like to share with you at this time.
4: Yona ye lok mayan taw no merwa nywa yo dikumener
5: mati. And we would wish that everyone to keep tuning so that we shall really reach to the end when everyone has understood the way, why is it necessary to understand the use of Holy Spirit.
4: Ah, lokman taw no mero dan gun yang ma be.
5: I would like to remind each other that it was Christ's purpose to give this gift of Holy Spirit to his disciple. As a comfort to them so that they could be able to accomplish their given a work accordingly. That's why in the book of John chapter 16 verse 7 to 8 Bible speaks to us that Nevertheless, I tell you the truth, it is expedient for you that I go away. For if I go not away, the Comforter will not come unto you. But if I depart, I will send him unto you. And when he is come, he will reprove the world of sin and of righteousness and of judgment.
4: 16?
5: Verse 7 and 8.
4: Apa we bichel abeyan mecheria boro ento atie katitu lagada ni biberbe ni biberbe botu kana chero pian kape chero chile chundwa pebi bino botu ento ka chero chiabi ore botu ento ka ubino bimi olobo niang ikombal kikit mati kingoloko.
5: This comforter, which is the Spirit, was to be given to the apostles when Christ would have ascended unto heaven.
4: La kwe chun yen makiloni chun maleng ini kiwane kibikelo bot la winlock pa Yesu machalo kanicha.
5: And even in the book of Acts chapter 1 verse 8, the Bible speaks to us that the apostles were to be given the power of spreading the gospel under the influence of Holy Spirit.
4: I book metich pala kwana chora chel chinga beach kiwane kibimeo chun bot kanicha.
5: I would like to read the way it reads, but ye shall receive power after that the Holy Ghost is come upon you, and ye shall be witness unto me both in Jerusalem and in all Judea and in Samaria and unto the utmost part of the earth.
4: Abor wani ento un ubilimu tek kachun maleng bibino ikumu chi ubibiru luchadena I Jerusalem ki Judea duchu ki Samaria.
5: Even if Christ ascended to unto heaven, but he did not leave the apostle alone. Later he promised to give them the comforter, which is the Holy Spirit. Because he had given them the responsibility of taking the gospel unto the world.
4: Pian ano me teach meter kwena palaba ilo duchu bodgi.
5: And he promised to keep being with them so that they could continue spreading the gospel as he had ordered them.
4: Ano mo ne biberu kijani kare duchu wangma kwena palaba yare tiolo duchu.
5: And this promise was not only for his disciple but also for all the people in different generation.
4: Chicheke ene po berbot luin lokeken jeddu chuma gibi lekotian luin lok ene bi berbot gi we lokan.
5: Without having received the Spirit of God, even making sure that you can accomplish your task, it is impossible.
4: Ini nga mabene labo chun palaba me yabu we meteli chi tiagutich palaba beru tek.
5: Then what was the purpose for Christ to grant his disciple being given the Spirit?
4: Don't want Nano Connie. By my Jesus Christ, well, maybe you change my link, but we look.
5: We would like to remind also each other the necessities for receiving the Holy Spirit.
4: Baby, no, change my link.
5: The first is to know that the Holy Spirit reproves a sinner of his sins.
4: Mokwa, tieni change my link. Moro balma in tuju balma dan tikere.
5: It is really needed for everyone to know that unless you've got that spirit, being transformed is impossible.
4: Che ngarche chel meru ngene ni kwanyo ka gwaro no chun meleng chi kapega meru pen peroche dubu dan manyan.
5: That's why under the influence of Holy Spirit, it helps everyone just to understand the way you are a sinner and cry for Christ's mercies to be upon you.
4: Anyway, on our chill, catch in my link, pay your way, baby, young, in a tail about Dr. Tigger.
5: I would like to read in the book of Psalms, chapter 51, verse 9 to 12. To understand the way a Holy Spirit reproves a sinner of his sins.
4: Jabuli chora piara bichu ebungwan.
5: It reads, hide thy face from my sins and brought out all mine iniquities. Create in me a clean heart, O God, and renew a right spirit within me. Cast me not away from thy presence, and take not thy Holy Spirit from me. Restore unto me the joy of thy salvation, and uphold me with thy free spirit.
4: Psalm 50?
5: 51, verse 9 to 12.
4: Okay.
5: This is...
4: 51. 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
5: This is how, under the influence of Holy Spirit, it enables everyone really to understand the way you are a sinner, and also it gives you the opportunity to pray for God's mercy to be upon you so that you may be accepted.
4: Ena ye kin machalo ka dugi pa chin malengu doni kuni yabu wei chimio ilaro kama kicha palubatiye warebe dan maleng.
5: This was one of the reasons that Christ promised to give his spirit upon his disciple.
4: Ena ye gena chen ma yesu bergitamno mirumi chunye bot luwin loke.
5: That's why it is needed even for all the people to understand that among the things that we need to make sure that your repentance can be accepted is to make sure that you don't fight against God's spirit. Second, the Holy Spirit helps to understand the truth. When you study the Bible under the influence of the Holy Spirit, when you are humble, the Spirit enlightens you so that you can be able to differentiate those who serve God and those who serve Him not. Whereby you cannot be deceived and get astray, because after having studied everything, it's what enables you to know the way which you shall follow.
4: Ma peki biboli. Menu Machel, Kidung Mario, Pabing Arata, Pianjo Duchumagi Bionburica, Terolok, Mogakan Burri, Ibi Berg Kerman Yang, Yanakwanaki Chin Palaba.
5: I would like to read in the book of John 16, verse 12 to 13, to understand how the Spirit helps everyone to understand the truth.
4: And Tamana Mirakondawa, Elvupa John.
5: It reads, I have yet many things so I have yet many things to say unto you, but he cannot bear them now. Howbeit, when he, the Spirit of truth, is come, he will guide you unto all truth, for he shall not speak of himself, but whatsoever he shall he that he shall be speak, and he will show you things to come.
4: John chapter
5: 16, verse 12 to 13.
4: Okay. 16. Apawe bichel, apawe areo. 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
5: Dear friends, the Spirit of God helps everyone to understand the truth.
4: Megina kilu megina chun palaba kin majalo kwano and well done tell dan ya da duchu.
5: Through comparing the scriptures, it gives you the full meaning of the truth.
4: And niwake kum kwana gina choya me porgi kum gina choya.
5: Simply, the truth is the word of God, but when you can see out there are many people who proclaim to be Christ ambassadors, that's why to understand those who are Christ ambassadors and not, it is really happening through being used by the Holy Spirit of God.
4: Iyo machek adaw beru lok paluba. Ma ino ngarchel chel may wajani eni chung matek. Yesu, no pedoctica teach kilo palba, machella da yo meda.
5: And that's why if men are willing to be molded,
4: Kadano ye no merchin malaya ye udo gima be.
5: There will be brought about sanctification of the whole being.
4: Chi gin makilone ni lanye bibine comdano.
5: The Spirit will take the things of God and to stamp them on the soul.
4: Chun palaba bikelo kit mati manyan mati bodan.
5: That's the reason why also the apostles were to be given the Holy Spirit, because Christ reached at the very moment of ascending unto heaven when they had not known everything as he wanted them to understand.
4: Ano wel karma Yesu wa cherpolo. Ano ngeo ni mir mi kit gimo wel konji ma jone chane.
5: Sad also, the Holy Spirit helps everyone to have the power of spreading the gospel.
4: Bay pachin meleng ma deke ani emio tero wek lok paraba o cherkin pin ki kero maduwa dada.
5: If I would like to dwell much upon this point.
4: And mer chung koy lok ani matere chani.
5: Because Christ had promised his disciples that wherever they would be, even he was to be with them.
4: Pien Christo wene kakamoy ken majonitiye and we beruket gi para wea gi kilobo.
5: Helping them to accomplish the appointed task.
4: Mek konyo gi wea gutia teach ma enomi about gi.
5: That's why even we may say that today all the people who serve God accordingly, the other thing they need is to receive the Holy Spirit so that they can be able to do God's work as well.
4: And wa wa ye karne wa joma gitiga tiu ti palba matia da chun meleng mete wa mi tero dano gut fun lok palba chet ma boda.
5: To understand how Christ promised that the apostles were to be given the power.
4: Amen yang mabaya tira tira ni lupunye pa Yesu no karagi mirni tira no kimini gi.
5: I would like to read in the book of Acts chapter 2 verse 1 and 4.
4: Ano bikwana ki vumatit palo kwana?
5: Acts chapter 2 verse 1 to 4.
4: Tit palo kwana riyo chiel.
5: Among the apostles whom Christ selected or called, they had not attended school.
4: Again, pego kwana kwana gang kwana kin majalo wana kwana kare.
5: Even through giving them the Spirit was the other way to help them having the power of communication with the all people worldwide.
4: Piloko lab kijamu kana ma pol ano mi chwin me dorogi kanyang jamimoke ken majalo school gidom.
5: That's why Bible speaks to us that Christ promised to give them the Holy Spirit, which even came to be known when the apostle received it and be able to have the talent of speaking many other languages.
4: I know well. Don't go very caro, met to lock my bob, and let me don't ya. She don't chin my leg, and it tell ye, my meanigy, let my mere good lock, she get gung, let my pole, she good ya, quanapalaba.
5: A Bible reads that, and when the day of Pentecost was full come, they were all with one accord in one place, and suddenly there came a sound from heaven as of a rushing mighty wind, and it filled all the house where they were sitting. And there appeared unto them many cloven tongues like as of fire, and it sat upon each of them. And they were all filled with the Holy Ghost, and began to speak with other tongues, as the Spirit gave them utterance.
4: Akwane leba chuli. 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
5: The apostles, when they received the Holy Spirit, is where they became polyglotic people, as they were really given the power to understand the other languages which they had never spoken.
4: Eone utime meka man gitien loke ni unodongu no chun meleng chigu beru jomagu loko lep ma pola dada.
5: To understand this, we would like also to read verse 5 and 6. And there were dwelling at Jerusalem Jews, devoted men out of every nation under heaven. Now when this was noised abroad, the multitude came together and were confounded, because that every man heard them speaking in his own languages.
4: Well, when young Loman Mabe, Tikwane, Chenga Beach, Uno Tielu Judea, Ma Gibede Jerusalem, Jamagi Warloba, Magua, Irok Duchu Matie Wilobo, Kawa, Mano Owinye, Luak Duchu Guchoke, Kunwigi Uchungwa, Piano no Narachela Chil, Winu Gika Giloko Lep.
5: Now here, this is a point which we would like to explain where to make sure that everyone shall understand what were the languages that the apostles spoke.
4: And I again, ma, one of the time I'm here, come on, look here, my terry. I let my Louis Lock Chani, my twin me, Lock Bodge, good log. He don't let my man, my Judah, my guinea to Kunu, Logi Logo.
5: Because on the day of Pentecost, even they were presented other people from various places.
4: But they had never
5: heard the apostles speaking their languages.
4: They had
5: never heard the apostles speaking unto their tongues.
4: Then when the apostles received
5: the Holy Spirit,
4: it enabled
5: them to speak the other languages which they had never spoken.
4: Then
5: even here it's where some people get confused.
4: Don't cover up can you know any car in a kanye come down my pole get
5: to mean that the apostles spoke the unknown languages.
4: May why you know your berk with money, Johnny Gullo let money my peng.
5: The apostle did not speak unknown languages. They spoke the languages of the people who were really presented at their time.
4: Kawa kwano Bible no watch when gulo lepa jomagin gitie kenyuni
5: We can say it's like how today if you are really on a choli speaker.
4: Akin machala waje kane ka initie dana mati ya choli magiloko lewa choli.
5: Where you can also reach somewhere and you be given that talent of speaking other people's languages.
4: Mano eni kani otime kumi chunmele obino ibi loko lepa jomano gingi tingi.
5: It's not to say that it was unknown languages. Some people even they say that they are languages that are used in heaven. But simply the apostles spoke the languages of the people who were really surrounding them.
4: And to luponye pa Yesu Bible wene ugulo le mauno paya yangin gulo magu beri Jerusalem.
5: That's why even here we would like to remind each other that. In the book of 1 Corinthians chapter 14 verse 10, Bible also proves that there are many languages in the world. But every language has its meaning. We would like first to read the way it reads. There are, it may be, so many kinds of voices in the world, and none of them is without signification.
4: 1 Corinthians 14:10.
5: That's the first thing to understand where. It is true that there are many languages. But every language has a meaning. If you are to speak English, it must be understood that you are speaking English. If
4: there
5: is any other languages, those who are a speaker of that language can understand that you are speaking unto their languages. But being there when you can reach at one moment and you start speaking another language, whereby you are even the one interpreting yourself. God did not give such language. Because also in the same book, I would like to read on verse 27 to understand. On verse 13-14, I'm sorry.
4: Okay.
5: Wherefore, let him that speaks in an unknown tongue pray that he may interpret. For if I pray in an unknown tongue, my spirit prays, but my understanding is unfruitful.
4: Apa we dek pimeno daro madomo let ma pat miero uleg luba wero konye me konyo tian lok me ma mai loro apa we ngwen pian ka lego luba makun uno adoma duma chunya ben lego ento no tama petimo ye gin mo.
5: Here the Bible speaks that it may be possible when you are really attending a church service.
4: Can Bible tell when any kaiti igang lega pira tektutan?
5: It may be possible that there is someone from somewhere to the extent he can speak a language where there is no any other one who can understand him or. Bible here tells us that it is good to have another one who shall interpret to make his word understood for all the people present. But if I am to pray or doing any other things to the extent there is no one who is really getting what I am saying, it means that my word will be unfruitful to them.
4: Kado atiga lega, nyo atiga timo kit ginu mo ken at palaba. Mangar mo ken penyang, eri no nyige mo pe.
5: That's why it is needed to know that, yes, since there are many languages, when we are having many people who are even having their local languages, to the extent we need to communicate as well, better.

0: oni tongues.
1: Parbongane kwanani ento ichoke pajomu ye Kristo amero logolok a beach mongeken kitama wegapun kijomu kene makaro logolok alip kialip kun kuna doma doma kilep ma pat pat.
0: This is even what Paul saw, that it is good really to make sure that if you are to speak to the people, you should make sure that you are going to tell them the thing that they shall understand than using any language that there is no one who will understand.
1: Kante wachiwa kitika poro lok madungi lok mana pebe me lok madunga ta matian lok kepe makaro lok mana gero tian lok etie.
0: This is what really the people have to understand as well. The apostles were given really the talent of Holy Spirit. Which enabled them also to have the power of spreading the gospel. Where even it was seen through how they were unable to speak the other languages. But clearly the language which they spoke were really known, were really the language that even the people who were presented were amazed hearing them speaking unto their
1: languages.
0: Even God knows that here on earth we have different various languages. That's why when we are re-conducting church service, having known that there are some people presented who are even from somewhere far, to the extent we cannot listen to each other, it is better to translate.
1: Can you Bible tell any poor and American?
0: Not to say that someone will speak to the people when they are not listening to him.
1: Ma any time get in log any pomer ngarmo log mano lepe mano tiga log le ma down pe winu no any pe log.
0: Not to be there saying that I will pray, I will do everything while speaking in another language that is known, and you be the one translating for yourself.
1: Ma ngateni pera wane ana lego pi wun ame alek pi gum kono pi jama pol kuno tia loge lepe ma gonye ne pegi tia gonye ena ye tiga gonye ne pere.
0: Because also still in the same book on verse 27 the Bible speaks to us that
1: wane anu kong pinyi pi yoruba berne Bible logo kedwane
0: 27-28 it reads, if any man speak in an unknown tongue, let it be by two or at the most by three, and that by cause, and let one in interpret, but if there be no interpreter, let him keep silence in the church, and let him speak to himself and to God.
1: Pierre Webero, Quanene, Cadano Domo le Mapatpat, Miro Gubet, Genario, Nua Dirt, Pelcat Well Enoni, Kungilea Lea, Mangat Mo, Gonite Loke, Donka Kauno. Petting at Mo Magonio, Chimiero, Dama Mero, Lok, Ilep Mapat Pat, Ulea Lea Icacho, Ichoke, Pajomu Ye Christo.
0: Brothers and sisters, here Bible has advised us how should people conduct church service.
1: Megina kilu megina kakainlo baatia wachiwa kilu miro wado kereki kachoke mecha bit.
0: For some people they understand this verse longly.
1: Darma pol giniangin ni lokene mapat.
0: Because there are some who understand that at least when we can have three people who are having that talents of speaking and in tongues, that it is the right way of praying.
1: Dana gitamani kawa tiki dana mwa rea dek magingi tiki mich melo lep dotum.
0: That's not correct. Rather, here Bible tells us that when we know that they are presenting different people, it's better to know the people who are representing, which language do they speak. Then we have the people who

0: Shari, translate it can be one or two. That's why the Bible speaks that it is good to have three people to speak when they are translating.
1: Bible tell what you are canny, pebe, makelo dana nim, ma pat pat, madoma lemma upon, ma pe winny, melaka kerungan, mo maramo, loque, king archel, twer gonyne, where no dana gunyang.
0: Here it means that if the one who is going to speak to the people is like an English speaker, when there are presenters, other people who can be also having the other languages, it's good to make sure that the people who are present, who are presented, we really understand the message given, to make sure that we can have other who will translate into their languages.
1: Ma joma gilogo lemo kana mapat ma pengine lemo ne merubedni kinong armo mangeyo lemo chi ukony gonye ne.
0: Then for many people really they understand that God gave the apostles the gift of Holy Spirit.
1: Dara mapol ginyang ni Yesu omeyo chuny maleng bodlo fanye ne.
0: But it is good to understand which were the languages the apostles spoke.
1: And to pair by tech to 12 men young, le marma lufonye pa Yesu gulogo.
0: Not to be confused by saying that they spoke unknown languages.
1: Pebe me beruki alanyuan me wichne gen gulogo le ma peon young.
0: That is really different to how some people are used. Yes, it is true. You can say that you belong in this certain region. Even you can say that you were born as this or that, where you can say that this is the religion that I take as my professional faith. But unless you've got the evidence that assured you that is the right way, being sure that you shall be among the people whom Christ shall inherit the Father kingdom, it won't happen.
1: And I'm a peer tech to an enemy young ni canija nani matia tika terra ni crystal monobitia digma terra.
0: It is good to know how the spirit uses the people of God.
1: Be men young kid machalo chin pa yesu.
0: And even you cannot be really used by the Spirit of God unless you give yourself unto God's hand.
1: Luba betit kiri kainel tiu kian power ya giki.
0: Through having seen how really you are humble, it's what makes Christ to give you the gift of His Holy Spirit.
1: Mechcha mechun malengi.
0: Because even Christ had said that when the Spirit comes, He shall teach you everything that you did not understand.
1: Yes, knowing
0: that it is good to make sure that you've understood everything as well.
1: While we are heading
0: to where we want also to stop from. Also, I would like to remind each other that it was foretold that in the last days there will be false teachers.
1: Bible watch wani ikarme agiki wabiberuki lufunye magifunye.
0: That's why it is needed for everyone to make sure that when you are studying God's word, you first compare the scripture to make sure that you can get the full understanding.
1: Because
0: it is not good to put your trust upon someone when you have not got really the evidence assuring you that he is really a God's servant.
1: Yeah, yeah, that but be me kerugeni kom ngarumani. Ma peya ini moko kitni ye ne kira entega word kerenyo kira tikere.
0: Because even a Bible speaks to us that in the book of Matthew 15,
1: we would
0: like to read there to understand what should everyone mind about as well. 15 verse 9, it reads, "But in vain they do worship me, teaching for doctrines the commandment of men."
1: Apawe bichenga bungwan. Giwara nono. Puny magi ponyo. Uber puny mamaro kit padano.
0: This is what everyone has to understand as well.
1: And a yagi mautown in Archachel Mironia.
0: Yes, even if you can say that, really, you've taken your direction as well.
1: Kerika bedini inetika kwanye gira yoni.
0: But you first consider whether really you are a religion influences you to be a doer of God's commandment.
1: Meko ingine matekto tuwal ka kanicha tika kila dugi mama be.
0: Don't accept to be deceived.
1: Payene merke voli.
0: Because really the salvation is there.
1: But
0: it is a condition whereby everyone should do everything that you ought to do to make sure that you shall be accepted.
1: To
0: understand how we are in a perilous time,
1: same book, chapter
0: 24. We would like to remind each other the way people will be in a hard time, especially in the last during the last days. Christ outlined all the things that were to happen before his second coming. Even he predicted that there will be false teachers or false prophets. I would like to read on verse 11. And many false prophets shall rise and shall deceive many. And because iniquity shall abound, the love of many shall wax cold. But he that shall endure unto the end, the same shall be saved.
1: Apa wechen. Lunibi ma Paul, malugoba, bibino magiruenyo joma Paul. 12.
0: Yes.
1: Apa wereyo kwana ni, kit machalo timarejo bibiru.
0: 13.
1: Kamede amereni, maapa joma Paul bikuwe wawo. Ento ngatma bichero niwe ya giki bilare.
0: Dear brothers, this is the time that we have come in.
1: Umegina ene yecha umada wan waduge yeno.
0: It is a perilous time.
1: Kar eno bil kar maraj tutwal.
0: It needs you to be really watchful.
1: Mirni inu mirbet kakiyupin matak.
0: To make sure that you are having really the evidences, because the Bible is there to guide everyone who is really having a teachable heart.
1: Ma kitika mercha den ma pol ma akibori manyuro chuny ma fonye ma be wero riko.
0: Do not say that you've taken a long time while you belong in a certain region. You first try to remind yourself what was the reason made you just to accept that religion.
1: But merka kalok konkeni kirinyo ka poi wini. Kanija nani dong uberka tema gina ngoka.
0: Even some people, they do say that my religion has been there for many years back. It's true, but the existence of the religion, when it does not really give the evidence or that it is not against the Lord, even that shall not avail you anything.
1: Jamapol wane kanicha nadori mwaka mapola.

0: Minister Sanae Takaichi says at least 13 people are now confirmed to have died in Tuesday's powerful earthquake that struck Kyushu Island in the south of the country. Jake Kwon has the latest.
1: Many are still missing inside the shopping center in the town of Kashima, where the second floor collapsed. Further south in Yasushiro, a paper factory's chimney fell, trapping workers beneath. The quake was followed by aftershocks. Nearly 9,900 people have fled to shelters, and almost 37,000 homes have lost electricity in the humid, searing heat. The authorities are warning that an even stronger tremor could follow in the next days. A devastating earthquake struck the same area in 2016, killing 278 people.
0: Keiko Fujimori's been sworn in as president of Peru. She's promised to fight crime and tackle weak economic growth and political instability. In her first address, she announced the military would take charge of maintaining order in areas with high crime. She said she'd restore the state in a catastrophic condition, but Peru had infinite potential. BBC News. Opposition protests are taking place across Venezuela to demand democratic elections. They mark 2 years since the last disputed presidential election, in which the now ousted Nicolas Maduro claimed victory, despite evidence of widespread fraud. Supporters of the Venta opposition movement have taken to the streets in several municipalities. Spanish residents forced to flee some of the worst wildfires in living memory have started returning to their homes as the Interior Ministry announced the end of evacuation orders for 15 municipalities. Swathes of tinder-dry forests and property have been destroyed west of the capital, Madrid. In this Rouen region of France, firefighters are still battling the wildfires. The US Senate has voted to confirm Jay Clayton as a key ally of President Trump as America's new director of national intelligence. Mr. Clayton had been serving as the US attorney for the Southern District of New York and was previously the chairman of the Securities and Exchange Commission during President Trump's first term. The Australian airline Qantas has completed what's believed to be the world's longest ever commercial flight after one of its aircraft flew directly from Melbourne to the French city of Toulouse. The journey lasted 24 hours and 24 minutes. Tom Bailey reports.
2: This marathon and milestone flight marks a key moment in Qantas's Project Sunrise, its long-term aim to reshape long-haul travel by eliminating stopovers on several of its longest routes. The first piece of that puzzle will be the airline's new direct route between Sydney and London, with flights due to begin next year. This latest test flight sparked huge interest among global aviation enthusiasts, with the site Flight Radar 24 saying it was their second most tracked flight ever, behind only a 2022 flight carrying the coffin of Britain's late Queen Elizabeth.
0: BBC News.
3: Speak FM. Wajuli chawamukene dare. Chawamukene.

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0: 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they've been a dip my pillar. If you're paying my polar papa, but in of course, you belong on your speak FM, keep your boy with a bitch speak for my drone, my pick and no, and within the chuck to our team, the Romilian would do potin of us and me a chill, if you may a boy, you decom, matching, but a matching a deck matin, what is your speak FM, drone by one, charm for Dan Kaburu, Kimuziki Maliet, Kore Kore, Loving Radio.
1: Yup me yapwe tung chake kumpeti. 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
2: Good morning.
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0: Avoid not to be a bit of beer and when a bitch and a bitch and a bitch, of course, you take a matin, where the quaint music, whatever deck maliet, you put down a walk kikaburo, you take a matin, deck matin. Hello, speak FM. Avoid you, amigo. Yes, children again.
3: Yes,
0: I want you to go and let
3: me
0: tell
3: you. Yes, I tell you. When you
0: matter,
3: don't come
0: about. My favorite. Hello.
3: Hello.
0: Yes. I'm not sure. I'm yes.
3: Yes,
0: I'm taking your pay. Yes, I'm taking your pay. You make a Matindo journey.
3: Yeah.
0: You make a Matindo go.
3: I tell you, your family, when you don't can beg your family. I can't jump at the door. Why, Marco?
0: And Mope.
3: Okay.
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4: I'm
0: a journey.
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0: A for trial, we did the cut which end for the Yarvi, Matti Karatakan, Man Speak FM, you may have one.

0: ye chogero chao tuyo del ko mapat pat iku mutiano kiludiro machalo onyo kum na mwa kimuke ne mapurata mawi chogero kichavun chogero itimu nye boch matiano kima don tok nye doka wen mwendo doman chogero ene dem la gam kao doka peko de tuyo del kum
1: Mancha wa me press review. We matika kati gadjeti mini armatin ipiera bora bungwentona with Speak FM.
2: Well, a very good morning. Welcome to our paper review this morning. And of course, let's start with the new vision. But Wodu, good morning.
3: Good morning.
2: Did your LC wins? The incumbent.
3: Yeah.
2: From your village.
3: Yes, the incumbent went through.
2: Okay, he won. And of course...
3: But in my neighboring cells, it was the contrary.
2: The neighboring cell?
3: There was also one village from Lamuo where an independent candidate, no, NRM flag bearer, decided to leave the race in favor of an independent candidate. Very rare occasion.
2: Actually, from my cell, from within the city,
3: yeah,
2: it did not happen. Mad by chaos.
3: Somebody told me that there was some arrest also.
2: People, the arrest seems to be
3: later in the evening.
2: Later. But otherwise. There was too much chaos. In my village in Paicho, it went out well.
3: But the chaos interim, was in the city.
2: The interim chair went through.
3: Wow.
2: So from the cell within the city where I stay, it did not happen.
3: How was it here?
2: Tegwana, I don't know how it happened. Maybe central cell. I think the incumbent was...
3: The last team that...
2: The last team of Ogoyokwe.
3: Yes. Ogoyokwe and the friend.
2: And the Okoros.
3: Yes.
2: The Dogobal team. I don't know. I'm still to find out. Because I was deployed in Guru district. Okay, let's start with the new vision this morning. But of course, the National Media Group, that's the daily monitor, of course, NTV has been cleared to reopen, according to the report coming through this morning. It means, effective maybe tomorrow, we shall be seeing Daily Monitor actually getting back into a full operation. And in the new vision this morning, Karamoja leaders call for long-term strategies as more districts receive a food aid. Okay? And Idi Amin's grandson vows to become King of Scotland at the Commonwealth Games. And business booms at Mutoto ahead of the August 1st Imbaru launch in Bugisu Sapa region. And as it happens with the S1 elections, you can actually read through. It is actually in the new vision this morning. Uganda turned out across the country to elect their local council one leaders with voting marked by high participation, peaceful moment, and isolated incidents of delays, disputes, and security intervention. And as well, journalist Serwanyi Sarwanja wins Mukono Bamutakude village chairperson race by one vote. Sarwanja, we know him. He has been a hard talker. Yes. He has a hard talk kind
3: senior
2: of talk
3: journalist.
2: Show, senior journalist. Mm. So in Mukono, he contested as the LC1 of Bamutakude village, whereby he came victorious with just one vote, according to report coming through this morning. And in Bukoma Simbi district, the police command commended for peaceful village elections because no incident was registered in Bukoma Simbi district. Another dubious incident was not registered there. And as well, Kalimba Elsman candidate withdraws to promote unity as Wangi wins chairmanship. Okay? Say that, no, let me just withdraw, and of course, you can continue. As well, in Gulu City, a footage from the closed-circuit television camera surveillance system at Gulu Regional Referral Hospital has played a pivotal role in the recovery of a one-day-old baby boy who was stolen from the hospital maternity ward on Monday afternoon. The newborn was recovered on Tuesday in Laguri Sub-County by the district.

0: week after community vigilantes intercepted a suspect identified as Kevin Lamaro, a resident of the area. We did not see you pregnant. So what happened? We are seeing a newborn baby, and you're claiming that that is your baby. So we need to inform the relevant authorities. So it was found out that Lamaro stole the baby from the region of hospital, alleged that she stole the baby from there. And she has been intercepted, according to the report coming through this morning. And Uganda Police Mineral Petrol Protection Unit are working jointly with the local resident as intensified efforts to recover the bodies of two artisanal gold miners who remain trapped in a collapsed gold pit in Namayingo district. And in Jinja district, two district-based TikTokers, content creators, have died after being shot during the local council one elections in Buwengo Town Council. And President Yoweri Museveni has promoted 301 senior and junior officers in a major Uganda People's Defense Forces command reshuffle. Okay. And a murder suspect currently on remand has been elected local council one chairperson of Corner Zone Village in Kawempe Division after defeating the incumbent in a closely contested election. Gerald Sunday polled 191 votes to unseat the incumbent Matthias Mulumba, who received 160 votes. The contest attracted insignificant public interest, with the Sunday's supporters displaying a large campaign billboard bearing his photograph. As they line up after voter verification, Sunday is on remand facing murder charges arising from an alleged mob justice incident in which a man suspected of theft was killed. So in his absentia, he's on remand. He still won the LC1 election race. And voting in a long-awaited local council election was disrupted in several areas on Tuesday, with polls suspended in parts of Kampala and Mbarara following violence, theft of election materials, and dispute over voters' register. And of course, in some of the areas in Kampala, residents flee with voters' register, forcing cancellation of the LC1 polls in Kampala zone. Okay? And that is what I can give you from the English version. Upson is coming back with the new version. 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Good morning,
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2: Eh.
0: La chum tile oryat. Yet a meeting for him and he had to cancel election. Paramotime, Murmur is still a campaign. So, you know, Kirutum Kerichamo, who were very, very tricky. Yere Pomerang, we have a 12 level, but car war a good district and then Kirmotum Kere. No good district will be very peaceful.
2: Yeah.
0: And I can tell you, ni what influential people, man, they can decide on who to be a leader. Kikin gang. Mono came with a word, Temon Yang, Catamon, and he what key what over the word. What take it to my influential? Magin, they can decide on your fate, Kimachu. I may be carrying you before Gitikin Gang.
2: Get ye. And Kagipengi, Chamokan, being young
0: in Lapor,
2: in Lapor.
0: Kagipengi in Lapor.
2: There, there.
0: What take political aid? Mokanemadon, absolute Mandokini. Gilly get it behind. Confusion, Matika Nen.
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2: ari ya ga No. Come on, Kenya Bajan. I don't know if you deal. Line a chill boo, just of down on me. Mwen, beat ki wee. Line a chill long arrow paper. Won't come for me a death much yet.
0: No, give my team a name. A very arrow central.
2: Yes.
0: My character don't create a yape. Which one better deck? Liner M, flag better, but independent, but incumbent. An independent candidate a chill key.
2: Yes.
0: Independent a chill. NRM flag bearer Uruto Dana Marongo PRA money 5 years ago. Line per independent media Mega Mary Donka Carby Penny and Kamuki Mano Otto or Quano. Men are my deck dong, Uber and Ninigan Gog Guinea Bro.
2: Where in a pe?
0: Absent, ye peg a year penny warden ye. Anger down on Pori, Angi, again, Anna Chung. Pell pepper,
2: ever you do, guy, love
0: away. No, perne.
2: He do, guy, love
0: away. Show me a term, Yang, and Bandy, Mirpedong, and Mir, I can't have an answer. Will you? It is not a must. Constitutionally, and ticket for me, Yang, not Mango, then Ben Miro. So pedong mera du gang ino irie kwe nye mero bet pere.
2: Si, kai dano ka bine tele ba, kode iya ptimo campaign wa gang. Lokata.
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0: And of course, can you know, local community, you took a party known him. I do not help make world packers take a me actually help, give me actually a social media person, Mama Mako, you cogi, a kid man managing platform, I make man world packers, Magenta T. Kampala, can you website for world packers? Very known actually teacher, Hati, E. Odeko Martin, okay? Kagwa Nucha Kenem, T. Ingri, new kid man managing. Social media platform a better trial. 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We are going to teach. Kore I Udeko Martin.
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3: I will not hand over the key to you, I will hand over to the cow. You are not the accounting officer, chairman. Don't intimidate me, I will hand over the key to the cow, not you. You don't own any property and you are not accountable to any property.
4: I am going
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6: 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Why has government so big carriage and majority in a age of application? If you need to do it,
0: Mana ye gankal, maloga tika tiki here. 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
0: Kiyup, ye chicky dog, it yak.
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0: Senior quarters.
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0: Senior quarters. 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
0: Senior quarters.
1: Senior quarters. 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
0: 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Waye pa elsi wans beru doko bit secret ballot.
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0: 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These urban centers
1: wey. Yes.
0: Obey through secret ballot. Pin the tech community. And still, no one know. Concuts money may pull you down on gateway. Cuts money charm again. Voters location sleeping.
1: Jal,
0: come on, can you build boom my pillar? In a jelly and chalk in the game and get a beer about a pie. No, no, equi.
1: Come on, who
0: are you again?
1: Narmoti pokon, poka.
0: You know, equi.
1: Pay easy.
0: Didn't you know, cutting equi? Now, meaning. So there was a lot of things, ma. Could we be no go kinichavario and now? How we can evaluate Kid Majim to Gerikin Ping? Because you chava dekun when young, Tonema Turki bought to tell him a mecobene, Utumiming, Yere, I'm a pat pat, till my yellow car, okay? But I get an animal, my benny, down on caracan and ye, Madame Miradan, be very serious here. Very serious indeed. And Dan go participating quite timely. I'm going to be in the board, my chill. Iloyebo village. Mati Onyama sub county. 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If you're gonna be there. Now we bring a no kwi mia yoki piara deck be kiwi around there. Can you imagine in one village, Danu mia bitch we go participating mepolu, mebulu kwi.
1: Yes.
0: And what chinen kung ye pa when one come a deck. I can tell you, come and take my name sub county, honorable Justin Kidega. Me will quit the many no. Maybe one come and take.
1: This council has
0: come. Actually, we'll quit me a beer. Now, in one village, the law qui, you nyama don't tell me, me a deck with the car, the queen. Village at the chill. Till only Danuko participating, but we come a chill.
1: Even what turn up, you know what Jomanyinge pay register, Giduata.
0: Gitia, a corrigating bar.
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0: Rapelare.
1: Because Kane Kwan will down a polling station, Medwaki Jom valid voters. Down deep Ibuluki, Malawuni, Mapetem. Erla Niacha, a year El Sifiri, the council as much as a sub county council. Danupe.
0: Danpo. La cancer of Garpi, Mirio, Michel, Pierre Big, Mangi came. 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
1: Emma,
0: yes.
1: Custom corner. Administrator, Timmy.
0: Admin. 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
1: Hey, what about the pace here? We have a penury in the radio. So,
0: Brio,
1: it didn't work here.
0: Brio, Nineperu Nyang.
1: Nyang, no?
0: Bran. Yeah, the command center the money can see. Custom. Some political command center money can see. But you don't put a water bed for America. Number of Jerry Guru District. It had been Guru Guru. Guru District. Number of Leaf, come on, Eric. Can I watch by Jogan? Don't look at
1: what?
0: Title, petty you chow can. Title, chow can pop to you. That's what I know. 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
1: yeah, they really.
0: Sober teaching, APN, keep our poor system or wing, belong my camp, belong my forge, a card of Queen Maravu, medical material. So let's see how we can plan and organize, make work come ago, yeah, pay out to me, one engine upon me, which me at Tibaduchen, man speak FM, you may have way, la wing radio.
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1: 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Okay? Hello, speak FM.
2: Action in action. 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
2: Wo foya.
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4: 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I'm not a teacher who came in my car. I know that pretty well. You got to get more paid. No, I don't have the car.
2: What, Bolivar? 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Like I see, a
1: very quick amount of.
4: I'm not going to lie. I'm not going to lie.
1: I'm going to go to the house. 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
2: Beating.
1: 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Tie actual tie cell.
5: Yeah.
2: Mati opet.
1: Mati opet. Paris me again. 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
2: Lewa wajib kui kui feel ni. 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

0: Darote Goegume, NRM gitu we ni ati yellow book abole pi ku primary. Ya bo be rope in ni.
1: Anyway, we are going to team. 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
0: Hello.
2: Apo era.
1: Wo boy joy.
2: Ocho wo wanga na no cash ka.
1: Yes, any cash.
2: I think I'm here for no keep my head a wood thing there. I'm a very parallel. Kong me ni alis betiken you should give me a major in register book. So every known hotel and the good job, and the only a declaration public here, and one more bill who know one net on what is the difference between the investors, foreigners, JLK1 national? Auction of the
1: yes.
2: And what they make several times, you know, these Indians and these Iridians, which are the charro chart, which are flat amount of the bam, the Mokana, the Wachwano, and the Wapal, give them the village are a little bit.
1: Give Jokerita.
2: So, and this thing, it is very common. Everyone conquers. So, if you have the one of the big chat of the tailor, so there are one of the big can you get a one of the corner, this country here? But from a channeling, what I'm going to say about that would be okay. The one where I listen, what I am.
1: Wow.
3: Hello, Speaker FM.
2: Yes, hello?
3: Yeah.
1: A voice, you.
2: In a regular thing, like you.
1: Yes, man, yeah.
2: Mine, okay, Jasper.
1: Yes, Jasper, okay, no.
2: Yes, one of the things I'm here only asking you, man, like
1: you. Okay, before you, we've been here to make
2: a bit of work. Now, I'm going to tell you, man, I'm going to tell you, man, I'm going to tell you, so you make me, I'm not going to tell you, man, you know, Jasper.
1: Hello,
3: Speaker FM.
4: Hello?
1: Yeah.
4: Hello? Hello?
1: Yes, yes Masi.
4: Hello? Yes, I'm your team, Masi.
1: Yes.
4: It's going to be custom corner.
1: The custom, yes.
4: I'm mega to corner there about the movie scene. I'm here to pay you me. It's where I'm going to team on me. I'm going to join me. LC, Matthew Taylor. I'm going to join me. Join me,
1: Okay, now Machelo want to go take evidence to then who may complain to make about the electoral commission.
4: But okay, taking action.
1: Yeah, no cool feedback and by easy because can any complaint here? Food no within near money, but not chronologic complaint, but with the electoral commission.
4: Okay.
1: All right, the voice, take my seat.
3: Custom corner. Hello, speaker FM.
5: Wow, we have some. Who you?
3: What you?
1: Hello,
3: Speaker FM.
6: Emma, when I have been in the accident. Emma, you don't love me. I'm here, a young lady,
3: Right. For him, a technical concern, Maligi. Hello?
7: Hey, I'm going to be
1: clear.
7: I'm going to be clear. Returning officer Yabonakuku, you mean Queen Maria, Maria,
3: Maria, Maria, Maria, Maria, Maria, Maria,
7: Maria, Maria, Maria, Maria, Maria, Maria, Maria, Maria, Maria, Maria, Maria, Maria, Maria, Maria, Maria, Maria, Maria, Maria, Maria, come and talk along. You don't win, you don't run. Operation still can. I go to Timbuna,
3: Hello?
1: Anyway.
3: Yes. Look. aftermath. Hello. Yes.
8: Hello.
3: Mm. Afoye Ben Chou, my Miggy.
1: Yes, and the book on Paddy.
3: Right. Okay. Hello, speaker fam.
8: Okay.
3: Yo. What for you, manga?
1: Yes, David. What's your career, guy?
8: What
1: is that, man? KB.
3: Now,
1: NRM, which are going to be almost near Kiwe within Fort Portal City.
3: Yeah.
1: Kind of independence with me and Chilki Pierre Kiwe, making nominating again. I can tell you, independence will go NRM level, Marai, in Fort Portal. Hello.
3: Yes, speaker fam. Hey, yo.
1: Yes, what for you? What is your name?
3: Yes, Mavi.
1: Mavi, what for you?
9: Yeah, what for you?
1: What do you mean? In don campaign manager pogo ko en ono timbe pa umia report do.
9: Ya na na ti ga mi report and.
1: Yes.
9: Yen mo time dano me wa be ne ba one wa ti party. Yen do gor pa re di ja o gor pa party ke tamber ka o ke beno ti.
1: Hmm.
9: Edo ki ke ne no. One ma do wa ti party ka ri ke di na ru mo ne na o ke mo ne ken dano.
1: Hmm.
9: Down any queen, queen, you will give me chin. Now, let's take it to air. I don't know where to put an American people position.
1: Okay.
9: And I'm going to take a beer. Now, give me a man away by one thing to more. I don't care to me than what do the locator from Walmart when you don't
1: pay. One of the same thing.
9: One don't care what it is to make it American. What you walk is this thing there. We are in a party. You want to get nowhere. 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
1: Man got off your freezing worker. I lost the old documents. Come on, what? Get computer no in me. 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
1: 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To a Latin King James. Kwego. Isemes Tamachel. Atino Longo Gamukunu Pacho Lokan. O Picha Wun Yachimelao and Nacholo. It tell you about Chelwong Lao Cultural Institution Bursary Scheme. Semester Mario, Doko Techo Lekwano Kateya Director Dickens Udon Bursary Scheme. Otin my King James Dang Chigum, Mepongu Fomi, Mohammed Yopi Kwani Den, Ulwo Loan Scheme. 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Nora beer about a beach about not, nor a beach not. Be a quan bad in care.
2: It's 8 a.m. Kombedi, Chawario, Mekodiko, Kipiera Bor, we have Antonia Beach. Speak Farmer, La Kelia Ye, Magamaga Skills Institute. Kaponye menongo barachi, chika nongo barachi, me ponye.
3: It's a big day for the people of Uganda. But I'm taking the lead in making that statement.
4: Government is sending money, and this program is demand-driven, and people are now fearing to get this money.
3: We don't have any clear data on disability. This makes planning very, very difficult. And normally we have been working on guesswork.
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6: London miners raise ops in Kitgum. Murder suspect on remand elected LC1 chairperson in Kawempe, and Senegalese president arrives in Mali for talks with the junta leader. I am Agwenglis with the latest news. Thousands of residents in Kitgum and neighboring districts could benefit from increased employment, business opportunities, and infrastructure development after London-listed mining company Blencore Resources raised the value of its Orom gross graphite project to US$1.254 billion, which is about 4.7 trillion Uganda shillings, following an updated definitive feasibility study. The revised evaluation strengthens the commercial prospects of the graphite mine in Orom East sub-county and is expected to improve the project's ability to attract financing ahead of construction and production, which is targeted to begin in 2027. Prepared by Australian engineering firm CPC Engineering, the updated feasibility study increased the project's post-tax net present value by 15% compared to the original study of December 2025. According to Blencore's July 2026 project report, the mine is expected to generate US$4.466 billion in post-tax cash flow over its lifespan while maintaining its capital requirement at US$170 million. The study projects average annual production of 108,000 tons of graphite concrete and annual EBITDA of US$333 million. Blencore attributed the stronger financial outlook to expanded graphite resources, improved mine planning, downstream processing, new offtake agreements, and demand for graphite outside China. A Duhu Grade 1 Magistrate Court in Kwania District has sentenced to a community service for a period of 2 months and levied a fine of 500,000 shillings against James Patrick Alele Lubega, a Boho Parish directly elected councillor, for threatening a 38-year-old widow, a severe violation of human rights. In April this year, Pio Fatuma, a mother of four and a resident of Odeo Corner Village, Aboro Parish in Aduru Sub-County, drugged. Honorable James Patrick Alele Lubega, Aboro Parish, directly elected councillor to court accusing him of threatening violence. Lubega was arrested and later taken to court. In a court session presided over by Aduho Grade 1 Magistrate Smith Ogwal on Tuesday last week, the court sentenced Alele Lubega to community service up to a period of 2 months and slapped him with a fine of 500,000 shillings for threatening the widow. Court heard that the accused on the 20th of June this year abused the widows severally and threatened to eliminate her over unclear reasons. Prosecution told court that Alele Lubega had been texting violent messages intimidating Fatuma after the plaintiff attempted to end the fight between him and the wife. Lubega pleaded guilty and was fined the shillings 500,000 and slapped with the 2 months community service sentence and told to do the community voluntary service at Aduho Health Center, a four hospital, for the 2 months sentence.

As they lined up after voter verification. Sunday is on remand facing murder charges arising from an alleged mob justice incident in which a man suspected of theft was killed. He was initially arrested and arraigned before Nabwero Chief Magistrate's Court, where he was granted bail. However, the bail was later cancelled, leading to his rearrest and remand. Despite his detention, Sunday contested election and emerged victorious. Jane Anansamba, a resident of Corner Zone, told Uganda Radio Network that Sunday became known in the area for patrolling with a panga, claiming to protect residents from criminal gangs accused of attacking people with paving stones and stealing mobile phones. She alleged that he sometimes took the law into his own hands and was involved in mob justice incidents in which two suspected thieves were killed while others narrowly escaped. You're still listening to the latest news from 89.5 Speak FM Voices Unlimited. Coming in from elsewhere in Africa, a Senegalese President Bassirou Diomaye Faye has arrived for an official visit and discussions with the head of Mali's military junta. The two are expected to talk about the security situation, military cooperation, as well as freight transport. Mali imports a significant part of its goods through the port of Dakar, but for several months, transport has been hampered due to jihadist attacks. Earlier this year, Mali's authorities announced that they had partnered with the armed forces in Niger and Burkina Faso to launch airstrikes against jihadists. Assimi Goïta has ruled Mali since 2021 when he came to power in a military coup. In the international bulletin, President Donald Trump has held separate meetings with Ukrainian President Volodymyr Zelensky and Israeli Prime Minister Benjamin Netanyahu, which the White House described as positive and productive. The two leaders were in Washington to attend the funeral of Senator Lindsey Graham, a staunch supporter of Israel and advocate for U.S. aid to Ukraine, who died earlier this month. Zelensky and Trump discussed Kyiv's hope that the U.S. would help bolster its air defenses, although no formal commitment has so far been announced. Netanyahu, for his part, arrived at a time when U.S.-Israel ties have been fried by diverging views on Iran. Ahead of the visit, Zelensky was expected to press Trump to follow through on a promise he made at this month's NATO summit to grant Ukraine a license to produce Patriot interceptor missiles.

Nearly two decades after commercially viable oil was discovered in the Albertine Graben, Uganda is edging closer to a milestone that successive governments have described as transformational. According to recent reports, Total Energies indicated that first oil from the Tilenga project should begin flowing around September this year. Equally, oil from the UNOC-operated field is expected to flow at the same time following final testing and commissioning of the central processing facility and feeder pipelines. The commencement of production will usher Uganda into the ranks of Africa's oil-producing nations after years of exploration, negotiations, and infrastructure development. Since the final investment decision on 1st February 2022, petroleum activities have accelerated across the Albertine Graben. Construction of the Tilenga and Kingfisher projects and the East African crude oil pipeline has generated employment, expanded business opportunities for Ugandan suppliers, and driven investment.

investment in supporting infrastructure. The Petroleum Authority of Uganda has reported that Ugandan firms have won contracts worth hundreds of millions of dollars, while the government has continued to collect revenues from licenses, taxes, and other petroleum-related payments.

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7: Well,
6: Million,
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8: I will not hand over the key to you, I will hand over to the cow. You are not the accounting officer, chairman. Don't intimidate me, I will hand over the key to the cow, not you. You don't own any property and you are not accountable to any property.
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2: Wa owai tedeo, kama jomo kene pegi koye.
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2: We kumwa kil roma kene, Kenneth, then tiye nga rachil mayalo kum governance bene, tiyo ki gulenjo forum. 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That was not, it wasn't a good thing meneno kidma nano lwenye kere. 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Settings, urban, city, town council. Yes, hello?
3: Yes, hello?
2: Before you're a little bakene, you're a ring?
3: I'm a bear, I'm a man, Emma.
2: For the trial, Pajo, you're a ring?
3: Ah, Pajo, you're a bear.
2: Hey, yo.
3: When I look at the river,
2: you know, the rural areas, man area, mechar, kidung the urban setting, area.

ma confirmo di Cadorwa, tornando a curtire come te, a Paduan, che è un radio. 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Now, Emma, la prima in a pain of the room, and the lawn of the field of water, many young noise for my team around town. He killed me in Kilberga worker, a young winter election, Katamapol. Me, a picture of the team, a year, a couple of foot back down with a penny, a working with Jimmy Jim, and an hour to one. I don't know, I'm linking up in Mamma Wood, my mother, my daughter, where I'll give you my dad down there. Now, my child, Emma, killed my electoral commission, was it here, and a year me of the free and fair. Now, Anto, if you remember me, I'll be free and fair. And then I will give up for the better at the man. Madano, I'm okay to get cozy. Now, my dear, any down there or lead a police station, Emma. Electoral commission on the guidelines, the Wajane by Chang, where I'm beyond the down when you know, the police station, Kavakama Polu, we begin making here. Where the chap running down when no down here. And the knowledge of Mokano or Enter BG, Marie, no, or the knowledge of Mokano real line. And you know, when Anna and John, we are done your line. We are doing a line, getting the decade beyond me, are doing any banquero, a year a year. Now, Mario, any long mission, Emma, and let all commission a company, you better charge your Mapenu area, Jimmy joining the Bolqui. Okay, now I'm here a citing example of the Green Valley B, Green Valley, and Mama Chakanagola A. Call Berukin and Lucho, Jamakicho and the Bolqui, when Jamai Kanagola A, because Kanagola A, Elsie Wan Gubero, and oppose. So, Lucho, you put in the enemy care of Jovanga. Bold cream and come, bold cream, and you can't go ahead. Now, my dress, Emma Gilma, I don't know, Lucho. Matteo, very clear. Any register, Macum, very good, you care, man, and the Gicho, Jama, we pull with AC1 again. My maniana, Mauti, my woman, and Joanne. Then about him, okay, a year. Come look at you, register, my John Chari. Major election. Emma, I tell me the corner one now, confusion, my woman, my cafe. Now, my dear, I'm here on the compound by presiding officers. Presiding officers, Mokane, Pegibero, Jamai Wiley, transparent. Pegibero, honest, if you give me ethics, professional ethics, Peggy following. You know, Corbin, my quality, I'm very telling polling session, I chase the Cameron Corbin, Pere, I come presiding officer, Mobile Kenyon. Hey, no, the Jim Motieni, Emma, where is here? My car, my printing and electronic. The Kiramoka and Majority are verifying, you know, you're down, Borgi Quee. You are a Quee, but you're okay, Mokar Quee. Now, payment fee, and my car in a way with the printing. Now, Mario, Emma, TX, verification, sleep, Mokane, and my electric commission, the presiding officer, Dami, and Mokane, and Paggy signing. 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You're giving me a teacher at the very cool care. Now, Chama, yeah, and yeah. Go out of your matter, come the campaign by LC1. But you can't go with your matter, Lord. Ma, Tana, a dance, you would team view, and well, Bill, Chris is making your man care of money to you over give it on Melo and Gita view. You don't mind if Emma. A company Uganda. Long unemployment in a man, down perigate or campaign in the Jarubia Macor, or down an hour pizza yet. Penny teeth make on your lappy, air pizza, not a kill limiting you. In summary, any catch a name, catch an underway in your pool, one well, yeah, jar build out a dear peaceful. He down, cause you build my pair. And the level brings my down consciousness, catch now quite Jim Anakwang and Wang Emma. Tom Villaman, my cat Jimmy, if you have been a thing out of my year and a lingo more now and a thing come a comer on that town of Jacobello. Any girl issues make a view better, my dad. My time, I

0: 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And come here, look, corruption, Emma. Corruption, my dear Mateke, check again, electoral process. But in a year, I'll tell a man, kill you, make a view of you. And look what is meant with you and the bill of you. I do can a dark service delivery.
1: Okay.
0: Yes.
1: Well, for better, for it, Ruben Kenneth P. Chama Miki, men on
2: yes,
1: in particular NGO forum.
2: I think findings by men who are NGO forum me TRT regularities any better taken can cover my part part. It can jam okay and among you, ma anikoma bear nano, okay, Lopero, and any pingo EC electoral commission Yabutaro Kabuluqui. 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
3: Yes, hello.
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0: 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The annex urban center is actually congested and there's a lot of activities in material team. So would be of advantage that in the one come, no do small, small things be routine. Give me a real. You know, the local while the urban center and I think this would you know the Kamoka with my pole. You know the Kachalo Borwa for a second. 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No, take it. Take it. 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Can we do it? Then in this print, yes. I have been knowing. Look at a woman of Bennett. Again, they pay a bull of Cuba. You pay a bull of Cuba. Again, they're causing chaos. You know, you may give more dumb. I don't want to be a thing. He be a bit of a young man. So, at the end of the day, you know, war, child will kill me. You know, any child, down war. 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
1: all right
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2: hello speaker fam
4: hello
2: Yes, hello.
1: What for you? Do you need a payment or not? But I met all my.
4: You don't
1: have to pay? You don't have to pay?
4: Hey, I don't know. I'm not going down to the government. I'm not going to go down to the government. I'm not Gana na teme bia ti. Gana pelu wo ma ta ma jel.
1: Well, speak if you may.
5: Yes, hello.
1: How are you?
5: I'm fine. I'm a topic more clear. 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
1: Okay.
5: For a matter.
1: For a trial. Stephen Cajuru.
2: Yes.
0: I'm sorry, when you get Emma. I'm going to go to the house. Any lo man tiempo lo puedo yo Any phone car, I am a market of you. But the PM, I'm not going to go to the market of you.
1: Leader of opposition, you know.
2: Yeah.
1: On lob.
2: Yeah, da. The dialogue here, mukeng le wo gumaro. Matete. Money kiluoni e ero me ma penge yokani deto me mu mero de chu.
1: Bagan ko ni penge ni kadung ini maro. Imar me yirda.
2: Hello.
1: Wo voy.
2: Electoral Commission needs to establish complaint desk.
1: Yes.
2: Because the irregularities are very wrong. Yemu kana beke counseling. We really need communication. Yema ke jokogine biti mawe.
1: Okay.
2: Piana city is ma part paru time ka beru ma poll. Kidong bene, this election needs review. Pi review ni ke duwa kogi yo weng again. Enter, mira ke team assessment. Pego beru kakwe, weke yobi ya nyim.
1: Dan ki wot adwul gadwul.
2: Yes.
1: Men yang pego beru tiye. Anyway. We don't send Chamo Kene, must speak of him.
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0: But for you, my executive is going to make a book in LC ones. You know, ni Oberu Lupien Mikome, Magubera Piming at Mokaruki. But because of Kit Mabe, Magubera Tim campaign, Gokere, Nan Mokaruki, Nano Charu Pierre telling, Neriba, Atamo, where all my ticket teacher Kere. In Bini Bibitkang, Bini Do Defense, Bini Do, Locum, Funiki, York, Mijemo Kene, Merkin Mubirke, Ekaber Mokene. Because of Kit Mabe, Muneri Carmino, the campaign. Mugger Berti Landing, he laid my peronia Berti, Kilan, he laid my tech tech. Endo, then you pay Katakamo. Jomuberi campaign, Gayer Berti, Kijoberi campaign, the campaign were very constructive. Campaign, my lap will pay, and mother tip agenda, Bamege, Uber Berti. Joyer number Berti.
1: Theodo.
0: So I'm not
1: in campaign, getting the way. 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
0: Locum restocking, no carcum, no carpio. Locum pidium, you are reading down a beer, come, woke up, restocking down a beam, come, woe. See any gang or more carpet, the day, remi position more. 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
1: Yeah.
0: But can you work a politics of revenge? Cheap on a popular. Anyway, the Keratu Carabunga and the Comchava, Decha, Magiki, you may have won you, Dukumatin, Mavinian, Kibota political parties, Kimoko Chokin performance, where they carry, Wabicha Kongiguru district, both partner and Pironero. A majority, flag bearers are making Kibene or, independent leaning, mapol di mokarukui.
1: Yes.
0: Kama comparing ki
1: parties
0: mukene.
1: Yeah.
0: Opposition many this time gen ngi ni kenye ni waro waro poleweng gen pe kuti umabere tufal. 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Publicity secretary.
1: Yes,
0: Pioneering Party. Good
1: district.
0: Good district. 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Akiyarm kidwa on that monthly com. 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
1: otum nini
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2: 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And also the secretary general of the party Mrs. Obero Mrs. Ariyo Mochi Arubara Nywele me Uganda me achie me yero ngat ma petie corrupts petie ngat ma involving himself lo me lar ngom petie ngat ma pe 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
2: Ma chile involvement in land wrangles. Okele de parole en anglais. Ke mari lo kom restocking okele de parole. Ke mari bo lo kom PDMs. And then Mrs. my president actually was very clear, you know, getting offside down the within the time frames of the NRM on the manifesto on the Pere. Yes, Dan can you get that corruption in political choice? War guy will marriage, the ticket which in marriage will not go through. Down in your notice village.
0: Okay.
2: Kikin man na mo kare mo konwa. Aye tirlo mo wa waju ka le there is no any memorandum of understanding between DP and the NRM what were explained very clear. Gen paneo if they gen megwa in say no near position aye. So this time we have been very open and honest. Mo wa there is no agreement between DP and the NRM at that level. Let us go to the NRM, we vote the NRM because we are in the power. It was very clear. We poke at much and watch more radio. Me look, me ma be car kung og and just say go do it yet. Then the manifesto for NRM is very clear and well the voting NRM. Now mamma mana chile chilo chuita yate.
0: Okay.
2: Yes.
0: Before I came out to get a boat in the party.
2: What you look at Chile, yeah? My town will be on a Surupian Anabedo. My meter 4-1 come apart to Megulu. This time we're taking the serious steps when energy will warm my bed. My Chile, I'm here for because of negotiation. My town will be to mediate the due dialogues where I want to know in my bed. Remember, for the message, our president was very clear. And then you media house also you play a very good role. We have challenges in the fields. We have a civil servants. Much are the contesting against our candidate. Like we make the Iramati village, Mati Anda Ungeru village, Nara Enity Kilonian Kivar Patrick J. Makachere, payroll of Guru district, no. Can understanding orders of the civil servants and the public service pay here be contesting. So manure and be kind of politics, any challenges, my one and we are not allowed such kind of thing to happen in the party and in the government. If you are a civil servant, remain do your works.
0: Okay.
2: Yes, those are the challenges, man. No, but these challenges must be addressed and Lord there's a boundary. Kind of phone, bella phone. Because you can take your politics after school or to the extent that because medical ethics the behavior in your own. Man, any challenge I'm facing, my mere challenge in the mere court, I'm affecting down Mokane. When you're ye area, the owning, ye madam by the Chavagi.
0: Okay.
2: You're ruining ye by the Chavagi on my leg, but if you find love and we know I love my general of parties.
0: All right.
2: This is null and void.
0: Kwa fuwe mbata kilalo papate NRMP district, Megulu lita David Ngole pi update ni.
1: Yes.
0: Mwene chile piyara bichele?
1: Gute umabe. Angeo ni in the LC2 election, would still if they mobilize.
0: For the 7 parishes.
1: Because I'm predicting something very similar to what happened during the general election. Ati wani ginmuti me iye le mugupa president ki MPC. Omar dok time iye mafuru tumini ki mati binu pa LC2. Pengo ati wajune iye pa president ki MPC danu turning up madit. O binu pa LC5 ki sub county LC Firis danu baka. Wait and see, there was a high turn up become LC1 election. Danu binu madung le war pa LC2. Capacity
0: okay.
1: Mobilization, ki sensitization, ki ngiyo, niki miyo ngechke lua, baye pa beru pa LC2 area wu pira tactika kwenye, ti dok pego bi beru tiye, ilok milo vota tana piwe kikome ariyo, manuti areas ma pat within the country. 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And Jamoke came on TA.
0: Now, same Miguru district, honorable Kerry Parigumore, the DP, MP Maswa County. Over here, make a team, make a DP. I'm not a young Beniki Bokima Democratic Party. What went wrong?
1: Yes.
0: Yeah, meet his candidates again, which I look at the poll.
1: Where did they miss?
0: miss miss miss miss miss miss miss
1: miss miss
0: miss miss miss miss miss
1: miss miss miss miss miss miss miss miss miss miss miss miss miss miss miss miss miss miss miss miss miss miss miss miss miss
0: miss miss miss miss miss miss miss miss miss miss miss miss miss miss miss miss miss miss miss miss miss miss miss miss miss miss miss man honorable obol jason simple man you do come at pin and I'm here scooping despite the fact me in leadership medicine guru entire district chairman DP MPS for county DP woman MP tingo
1: NRM
0: you can see how kitika tem balance ngilo metele medicine
1: yes
0: but pingopo reflecting dog ping exactly what transpired and what happened mo Democratic Party penalty ma be bolta simo simo man benero teach lock pe party DP pia julius abrijon kulo kone bere man yang genu te
1: ning yes generally yeah julius abrijon
0: yes
2: hello
0: yes honorable for chure to one come
2: Afa
0: ba. Idiga lokke speak FM you dey come atin. Buru se ku chorini.
2: Afa gul dis se ku choma ba.
0: Dey lokke e ba ka chelki absent you may avoid.
2: Mm.
0: Wa foi, wa foi ke me yetum kere. Ah la peigne matie ma wa goni chimu dey kere ni. Democratic Party across actually Sabriton machara go ke tie le metiu tin metiu mada board game. Wa ko tim ni particularly gul dis se wa nero ber ka mobilizing ber ka fronting candidates. A kidnap performance of Berkeley and put it up on NRM. What went wrong? What were the misses of Berkeley for Tia and TA in line of kidnap you to get over by LC ones?
2: I'm here for a year work, actually, generally. A bit, Emma, if you remember, there was a Saturday, no one of Berkeley program, can you?
0: Yes.
2: The first guy is Mammy of the year, LC one, Okapiki Radio State. I'm going to keep holding my business across a Churi sub-region, Kilao sub-region. It's UNG parameter, and only mayor or LC. You are supposed to have some name again before. Hello?
0: Yes, what do you mean? Welcome.
2: It's UNG parameter, and only may checking the money of the LC one. Yeah, so at the end of the day, I am asking to keep my year for LC1 this year. And yes, LC1, much as one, much as a DP or mayor, no neighbor, which has to my phone, year I own a panel party. Year I own a mayor down, but in a chua, down my query. So, I'm praying if I don't get a camp, I'm not a mother, no man of my grandmother. And I assume the Guru district, Pierre Polet, Jomatik, Eri, Jomutuin, Jomaromon, Kemeki Paromapol, Pierre Office for LC1, Jacques Locum Quan, where Locum Domestic Violence, where Locum Wom, Jimapol, the Office for LC1.
0: Okay.
2: Macharo Party DP, the Guru district, up to now, Pierre Compiler to Dara D, Maukar, Ipika, whatever Mermi Eternable. Ibore T is LC one's Maromo Abiche. Ikuma Biche DP Darwen.
0: Fangwen.
2: Rubada?
0: Wanyang.
2: Yeah, white. I'm aware by the wood here manopia compiling to DP ticket there.
0: Contradicting because particular villages me a chill kipiara bichel bichel. One no okay la lo paena rem party de Devin ngole. Watch when he and rem party utero me a chill kipiara bichel. And ipalaro kamenuni a gitiki villages piari almost we are one. And rem utero piruario deputy arario. Now, it is what you want to do. I don't know
2: what you want to do. When someone gives statistics, make me get a car,
0: right?
2: I'm a bit on fact. I'm a don't end report, man, and lock for NRM on me. In that, no, go back here. And when you get there, we are Pierre Bichelko.
0: Yeah, Pierre Bichel, yes.
2: Enter a palar, he can don't be TTRO. Yeah, what you are there. I'm aware of two. No, don't care.
0: No, don't care. Almost a deck, a Rio, a Rio, a Bichel, a Bor.
3: abor watiki ibaha kikan waro tikan wen. That disqualifies report Hermi Gopa because I know they are even independent Mukarukui. Yes. So he should go back and revise his records. His record is not true. Can it be new facts on the new data material that so report me NRM of their villages near Chile Pierre Vichelli, the law papa the pearl record, but he got easy. Only petula that be an independent Mukarukui guru. Guata, you work again. I'm really independent, no one in Jim Kutuangan, you work.
0: The independent, integral, and Tigger watching him, very independent, Matica leaning, he commend a man. Wendo combined, tell one echo, Meggy.
3: And record normally when independent NRM leaning, very record, but you see.
0: Yes.
3: You see why in independent, in NRM, in DP, so adoption that your record, Mamegi. Yeah, you cannot claim, tell Ankum Berini, Parawa independent, when we are a child to the DP, I don't know what that. FDC became if you are a ticket to the LCs are there. FDC.
0: Yes.
3: So that record is fake. Team bad. We are one of the car. My father is going to go away. But beyond the parties, we are for the Tera Makiyaru, MC1's man, Magiti NRM, Magiti DP, the party, my papa, calling independent. Iguru, yeah, you come. The all of them are matured.
0: Okay.
3: I am a former LC1 Tuale program PDM and Cherokee Gang program restocking Egypt are good come down. So if they will control those things, Magiti Upelwa.
0: Okay.
3: Yeah. Magiti Upelwa, Obekonyo wa Megiana Mena and Oni Yagikine program pagament packing waro. The only way on a bill kilo terama no change.
0: There is no
3: district,
0: did you know where I'm going? I'm going to go to the district. Yeah, I'm going to go to the district.

0: independent. 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
0: people's front for freedom wao donyo food in the recent election
1: how did they perform
0: yes
1: yeah iye mukarni hello Mr. Simon Ofoi Chomatek wajuri speak FM yudiko matin
2: anba Ofoi Chomatek
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0: 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Then, yeah, that woman or Tangi, my German now, we are here, my yellow bear, the Arapoil, a one level by me, Jim Gutti, the Black Moyal, look at again. Then, yeah, there's the one about the pet of one, what the attack a man of Kipinga and Padana pet at Lyle. There is one serving down away, Yari Akanu. Pilusa, but no idea.
1: One year actually, but in a Gita home attack a poly and get quite a position, Madron. Major PFF, man Kilibu Nenrining, sorry, look a grassroots mobilization omiku. 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
0: One was taken from Matada, one to Matak, Mabuni, Tina, Nimir, Maker, Ramatada. You hear Major Party, Mamma Funyan. Maybe I'm keep part of the rule that I am. We have a team attack. We have more next time. We know we're going. Keep going. Go out, but people comment. But while the premier in the other bed, it wasn't free and fair. Look at the area in the down. You look at the world. We kill money. Look at the area in the down. We will kill the power. But you can pull double bull in the room. Can you grab a guard? Tell the pepper. Buy a box. Buy a box. No good. Buy. But area in it.
1: At least not a bit of family. Get down, you come on. Okay? Dan Mapella Lar, Lar, Pepper, Lar, and Gom. Your petty case is one of Mangarmo, your Mangarmo, go Charmangarmo. Dan Murtu, taking age when you can meet your cabin, cabin, get down. Think he gave us some five key factors. Ecomo, not a year on Coma Beach. So whenever it worked, my poor king, you can do my car going. At least. Jomatiki family, okay? At least Jomatiki family. My name is Uruto, no, Ginani, jemo beta be bot kin
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0: 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We have done your tea. You're going to be motor on your speak FM. Chak don't preparation a chon. 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
1: I don't come.
0: So, Chako chon. Don't you any chow like it in me? We have better at the cool jackpot, my dit. And a peggy berry. One of me, Ulto Botin, and me a chill. My memory of Joko Chone. But of course, the more time you play, the more chance of winning, you know, Berutier. So, Chadong don't your routine, get to win more Dirichavani, but of course, no me very good charity, when I can do that, jackpot, Madit each and beach, no me botin, actually, million a year, a chill, Pidana Gwen, Kakanda, in radio, Merigin Mati, of course, you Dirko Martin.
1: Right, Lewin Perio appear technique don yakati, you take in your matini, niatini in nite gumma did marketing a kelunayakati, but in mwere ibeki kerminongo chente, you mano doc pe olowi to twal, you matia ti doc bene, koarati u kama ling, la bonke permoki ken manke speak FM. 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
0: Okay. 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
0: The Kakangan, Madunga, any. We are known Jory again like a gang. Amero e. Y'all on the speak FM. Not a chill of Donny Bilung.
1: Yeah.
0: Kudung Jory again. We are coming putting Limu Duke. You do come at in my speak FM. Yup, man. Yabway, the win radio. Ento T. K. Remix computer, a doctor, but the body good city gang. 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
1: Yes.
0: Kid bodo speak if him a kan. 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
1: to watch it. Speak if him a draw a well ping, make on your biachara mati within the city, kimati ya choli sub region. Local businesses, tagayin yoni in local lab. 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
0: What is counting my offers? Away percent, Pierre Dirk, Ikarmakuman.
1: Team Bear, a Bionati speak FM, you coupe killer teach Moki Ken, where he or linking in up, midonati, you put in team a dip, where be a char, my Miguel, a lip, kill lip, my winner speak, or when you put ping over to your corrigi corre.
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0: 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Well, no, see you, see you, see you, see you, see you, see you, see you, see you, see you, see you, see you, see you, see you, see you, see you, see you, see you, see you, see you, see you, see you, see you, see you, see you, see you, see you, see you, see you, see you, see you, see you, see you, see you, see you, see you, see you, see you, see you, see you, see you, see you, see you, see you, see you, see you, see you, see you, see you, see you, see you, see you, see you, see you, see you, see you, see you, see you, see you, see you, see you, see you, see you, see you, see you, see you, see you, see you, see you, see you, see you, see you, see you, see you, see you, see you, see you, see you, see you, see you, see you, see you, see you, see you, see you, see you, see you, see you, see you, see you, see you, see you, see you, see you, see you, see you, see you, see you, see you, see you, see you, see you, see you, see you, see you, see you, see you, see you, see you, see you, see you, see you, see you, see you, see you, see you, see you, see you, see you, see you, see you, see you, see you, see you, see you, see you Number of clean tikama bobo.
1: Yes.
0: Numero do. Umiene come.
1: Yeah.
0: Wow. Yo, okay, long ago, Karen, but do give me your piano program, which are Kibana, Kobako is so popular. What get to do it over me? Halimia Chil Bontin of Yeridu. You take what in, what do you chin? It's a Mukena.
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3: 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Koi go. Isemes Tamar Chel. 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Ete Yuba Chelungu Lao Cultural Institution Bursary Scheme. Semester Mario, Doko Techo Lekwano Kwateja Director Dickens Udon Bursary Scheme. 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

0: It's 10 a.m. Kombeti chawangwen mekudiko ki piera boru ya bungwen tona beach. Speak farmer. 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
1: It's a big day for the people of Uganda, but I'm taking the lead in making that statement.
2: Government is sending money, and this program is demand-driven, and people are now fearing to get this money.
1: We don't have any clear data on disability. This makes planning very, very difficult. And normally we have been working on this one.
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4: Newly elected L71 chairperson celebrate a victory as outgoing leaders and over offices. Over 2,300 candidates begin interviews for seat school jobs in Tezo and Karamoja. Zambia's election put debt recovery and economic growth in focus. My name is Emmanuel Mwaka with the latest news. Newly elected L71 chairpersons across Pade District on Tuesday began taking over office from their predecessors following the nationwide local council 1 elections. The peaceful transition saw outgoing leaders hand over office stamps, record and pending cases to the newly elected chairpersons, who pledged to provide accountable leadership and work with residents to improve their communities. In Lagwai Zone SL, Lagwai Parish, two candidates contested for the L71 chairperson seat, with Galileo Oyet, a retired primary school teacher, defeating the incumbent Charles Walumbe by 101 votes to 20. Earlier, two aspiring candidates, Beatrice Aneka and Bosco Abola, stepped down in support of the retired educationist. Out of 156 registered voters in the village, 121 cast their ballot. Speaking during the handover ceremony, the outgoing chairperson Charles Walumbe presented his handover report and officially handed over the office stamp before residents, saying it had been an honor and privilege to serve the people of Lagwai Zone A as their chairperson. In his report, Walumbe briefed the incoming chairperson on two pending cases, a phone theft case and a dispute over the property of the late Nyero, which were still before his office and had not yet been concluded. Speaking after the election, Beatrice Aneka, popularly known as Goat Alone, said although she had been duly nominated to contest for the L71 chairperson seat, she chose to step down in favor of Galileo Yet because she believed that he was more competent and experience to lead the village. In a significant development aimed at improving infrastructure and service delivery, Oyam South Constituent Member of Parliament, Honorable Patrick Ogwang Obora, together with the woman MP Oyam District and Minister of State for Economic Monitoring in the Office of the President, Honorable Santa Alum Ogwang, have officially launched the inspection of central government roads in Oyam District. The inspection exercise was conducted yesterday and covered several major roads with the emphasis on Oyam South. The team moved from Loro to Oyam Town Council Road, to Oyam Town Council to Achaba Road, Minakulu Road to Minakulu Town Council to Mitacho Road, Minakulu to Achimi, and Zambia to Kamdini Road. The initiative was led by the Honorable Bora and Honorable Alum, who emphasized the importance of assessing challenges and monitoring progress on this critical road. Speaking to the press, Honorable Patrick Ogwang Obora, who also serves as the chairperson of the Lao Parliamentary Group, explained that the inspection was meant to reassure the community that government is actively working to improve infrastructure rather than merely debating in Parliament. He clarified that central government roads are the responsibility of the central government. District roads fall under district leadership, and sub-county roads are managed by the sub-county authorities. In the national news, more than 2,300 candidates are shortlisted for the teaching and non-teaching position in government city secondary school across Teso and Karamoja sub-region have begun on oral interviews, with only 406 expected to secure the jobs. The interview organized by the Education Service Commission have been conducted at Teso College Aloit in Soroti City after applicants successfully passed an aptitude test held earlier this year. The exercise, which started on July 27, will run until August 7th. According to Education Service Commission Commissioner Mohamed Kaya, the successful candidates will be deployed to city secondary schools in 7 districts of Teso and 7 districts of Karamoja. Kaya said the commission was constrained by the limited number of vacancies available in the newly established schools. Kaya noted that the current recruitment exercise will see only 1,333 staff recruited nationwide, a sharp reduction from last year's exercise in which more than 3,000 personnel were recruited for 96 secondary schools. He encouraged unsuccessful applicants not to lose hope, saying more opportunities would become available as the government continues constructing additional city secondary school across the country. In African news, Zambia's election is being closely watched by investors who see it as a test of whether the country can maintain economic stability and move beyond its debt crisis. Zambia became the first sovereign nation to default during the COVID-19 pandemic, making it a key case study for the G20-backed debt relief process. Since then, the government has reached agreement with several creditors, but some private lenders remain outside the restructuring deal, continuing to weigh on the country's credit outlook. Investors are now looking to the next government to secure a new IMF program focused on economic growth rather than crisis management. The previous IMF facility ended in January. Copper, Zambia's main export, is also at the center of economic hopes. Authorities have pledged to triple annual copper production from around 1 million tons, but challenges remain, including new local content rules and unreliable power supply. You're still listening to the latest news on 89.5 Speak FM. From the international news, the U.S. delegation walked out of the U.N. Security Council meeting on Monday in protest at the comments made by France that compared Washington's voting on human rights to that of authoritarian state. The diplomatic row was initially sparked last week when the U.S. joined North Korea and Russia in voting against extending Volker task term as UN Human Rights Commission for as UN High Commissioner for Human Rights. After the vote on Friday, France's UN mission criticized the U.S. and compared it to North Korea and Russia. The U.S. used to be a beacon of human rights, not anymore, it posted on X. In response, U.S. Ambassador Mike Waltz accused France of voting for a human rights chief who had been lecturing democratic countries while cozying up to the world's worst of pressures without elaborating on what he meant.

Nearly two decades after commercially viable oil was discovered in the Alberton region, Uganda is edging closer to a milestone that successive governments have described as a transformational. According to reporter, Total Energies indicated that first oil from the Talenga project should begin flowing around September this year. Equally, oil from the Kushinoka-operated field is expected to flow at the same time, following the final testing and commissioning of the central processing facility and feeder pipelines. The commitments of production will usher Uganda into the ranks of Africa's oil-producing nations after years of exploration, negotiations, and infrastructure development. Since the final investment decision on 1st February 2022, petroleum activities have accelerated across the Alberton Graben. Construction of the Talenga and the Kingfisher project under East African crude oil pipeline has generated employment, expanded business opportunities for Ugandans, suppliers, and driven investment in supporting infrastructure. The Petroleum Authority of Uganda has reported that Ugandan's firms have won contracts worth hundreds of millions of dollars, while the government has continued to collect revenues from licenses, taxes, and other petroleum-related payments.

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1: Pierre Boru, we have been on the beach. Speak for a
2: man. 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Okarwa, we have a permit, a ballot, you find the form government, and only we are at the Metella. Did Nayo.
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0: All right. And then Jimu can hello, speak FM.
2: Hello.
0: Very good.
2: Kiss the kick, or the mouth, the kick, the kick, the kick, the kick, the kick, the kick, the kick, the kick, the kick, the kick, the kick, the kick, the kick, the kick, the kick, the kick, the 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
3: yeah
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3: Yes, I follow my dad. I follow Chopper Dunaway. To make a box, the war a bit of a token, eh?
2: Hmm.
3: I took a part to which I look at.
2: Hmm.
3: I took a Tianaromo, a beachel.
2: A beachel?
3: Yes, I took a Tian beachel. A character of a man of beach.
2: Hmm.
3: Yes, Ching had a channel and Mrs. Pierre again, he inbox on my.
2: Okay.
3: Ne ano chilling alipiara beer or bungwan kitchen me a rio kapara chair.
2: Hmm.
3: Yes. I don't know again man the word to in it or my talk a box.
2: Minu loch my loyo iwang chow a big kidakapa we a beer or in a malawuni.
3: Hey yo.
2: Well for nying aki kwene.
3: Anya kalwana karim.
2: Okay.
3: Kumbele chana tila ro.
2: Hey la ro. Well for the 12 medic two rupe any chant mukene benefuti, my ramakaloane.
3: For
2: all right.
3: For a bigly supporting one, then.
2: For a bend to 12, me medic two or the two bend and wait and kill walk at a forge and ladit.
3: For my
2: all right. Well, Mina Chel Mawan Kupekere Chichot, we are going to get Moti make a lawuni, Tin Jomukan Moloibene, a big warrochim, where I am get Magengo Timoker Enu, Mandu Yanki speaker, Femadu Chichot, my poor Mabejo, medic Karanim.
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0: 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We're learning caro science subjects. 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
2: 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That will be regulated.
1: Pierre Boru, we have been on the beach. Speak farmer.
3: If I'm looking for contract, make a marriage. Mom, take a percent, my deep man, American made a good known percent, my contract. I beg a meaning. So I made a gym, okay, enemy, a mark very pretty loca, a wee wee wee. 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Eh, got you, administration, no, I didn't. Not to door or say, Okara, we have the form, the ballot, you find the form, government, and only we are at the metera. 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

0: 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So every time, wait, ah, no, I'm not telling me, no, no, and yet, and I ain't no more. 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
0: Afford it all. Now, in very opinion, but in any obeyed lock me the warming. Madame Mapol Berno, Generoni Gicaro, Kiki Perro, Enony. 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

0: 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Countrywide Chokero, the hope of our skin.
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1: That deggy. 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

0: SPM kombeti chawabichel medecheng kipiara boru ya bungwe antona beach speak farmer lakelia ye magamaga skills institute kaponye menongo barachi chika nongo barachi meponye
1: on to a better future.
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3: BBC News with Danielle Yawovietska. An Iran-aligned paramilitary group in Iraq says that at least 20 of its members were killed in overnight strikes by the US and Saudi Arabia. The Popular Mobilization Forces, which is integrated into the Iraqi security forces, said 32 more people were injured in attacks on its bases. The strikes came after Iran said it had targeted an American base and command center in Jordan with ballistic missiles. Here's our Middle East correspondent, Yoland Nell.
4: Overnight, we had these reports coming through of US and Saudi forces launching a joint operation against Iran-aligned groups, as they describe them, in Iraq, saying that this was in response to some 30 drone attacks carried out over 3 days, targeting both US forces stationed in the region, but also Saudi oil infrastructure. We have been hearing reports of such attacks, including an attempted attack on US forces stationed close to Erbil International Airport in the north of Iraq.
3: Rescue workers are racing to find survivors of a strong earthquake which hit Kumamoto in southern Japan on Tuesday. Efforts amid searing heat are focused on two locations, a factory and a shopping mall. Here's Jake Kwon.
5: What we are hearing from the NHK, the public broadcaster in Japan, is that now they have confirmed 5 deaths from the town of Yasushiro. This is south of the Kumamoto city, where a paper factory's chimney had collapsed, trapping the workers underneath. And the rescue workers have recovered 5 dead bodies, but they're still looking for 4 missing workers there. And as to the shopping center in Kashima town, where the second floor had collapsed after an explosion, the operator of the mall, Aeon Company, they have released a statement saying that they're still trying to look for 3 of their staff members that they cannot account for.
3: Russia's security service has charged Pavel Durov, the founder of the popular Telegram messenger, prompting the issuance of an international arrest warrant. The Kremlin has been trying to restrict the use of Telegram in favor of its own Max messenger. Steve Rosenberg reports.
6: The FSB, Russia's domestic security service, announced that Pavel Durov, who doesn't live in Russia, has been charged with facilitating terrorist activities. It's issued an international warrant for his arrest. The FSB claims that the messenger app he created failed to remove Telegram channels, chats, and bots allegedly used by the Ukrainian secret services to prepare and coordinate what the FSB calls acts of sabotage and terrorism inside Russia. Back in February, responding to reports of a criminal case against him, Pavel Durov accused the Russian authorities of fabricating new pretexts to restrict Russians' access to Telegram.
3: You're listening to The World News from the BBC. China has accused the US of trying to suppress Chinese companies by banning imports of foreign-made humanoid and quadruped robots. Washington says these carry unacceptable risks to American national security. Spokesperson for the Chinese Ministry of Foreign Affairs said Beijing would take the necessary measures to safeguard Chinese firms. Shares in major Korean chip makers have dropped again in Asian trading. Samsung suffered a 17% reduction at one stage on Wednesday, while SK Hynix stocks are now trading 28% lower than a month ago. It's thought investors are worried that the recent boom in chips powering AI might have peaked, as Simon Jack explains.
7: You've got to separate the AI ecosystem slightly here. You've got the AI builders, the sort of Metas and OpenAIs and what have you of the world. Mm-hmm. They buy the chips, and it's the chip makers which are under pressure. Now, a couple of triggers for that. Recent breakthrough in chip manufacturing by a Chinese rival, which had mastered a bit of kit, which they hadn't previously done. So maybe they'll start making more of their own, so less demand from the likes of Micron, Intel, and South Korea. And there are lingering concerns, as we know, that the AI companies will find it hard to charge enough to their end users to justify the hundreds of billions they're spending on the chips and building the data centers.
3: President Zelensky says 2 more Russian oil refineries have been hit in early morning Ukrainian attacks. The Ryazan facility, southeast of Moscow, is one of Russia's biggest. The other oil refinery lies even further to the east in the Ural city of Perm. The tiger population in Nepal has increased to 429, doubling their number over the past decade. Nepal's success in conservation is attributed to habitat protection, robust anti-poaching patrols, and prey management. However, experts say the rising population of the endangered animal has also increased human-animal conflict in areas around protected reserves. BBC News.
2: It's early morning, just after four, at the Tarkumia checkpoint, one of the main gateways in and out of the West Bank. To get here, Mohammed and Samir have had to travel for around an hour, passing by taxi and on foot around checkpoints closer to home. And it's here that they're met by Eddie, a volunteer who's driven from his kibbutz in southern Israel to meet them and drive to hospital just outside Tel Aviv.
8: Good morning. Good morning. Nice to meet you.
2: 7-year-old Samir and his father, Mohammed Al-Rub, are among the dozens of Palestinian patients who wake up at the crack of dawn each day and travel to Israeli hospitals for much-needed treatment.
8: How are you, Kifalek?
9: Tabana. Because
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3: 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So you will more material, you know. 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I have a job with that and everything, yeah, with Bob along the Pima. Could you stay when you pick any?
0: No, Logotum. 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Yeah. 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
0: Hey.
5: Hey. I'm making
0: it to
5: I want to be my bang, not going to get away in the poor gora. So that I made a good as to be a happy old bear with the day.
0: Okay.
5: Yanka, you put the man on bear with that.
0: We are poor, but when he bought a wheat penny, yet you know, bought any rupee, no, let me pay you.
5: Okay. 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
6: Ate wunye radio. I don't mean to marry the arrow. I mean, I call him a way more than one.
0: Eh, marry away in the pool, cock barakai.
6: So, I call him a day,
0: Man, no way, man, wait, him, actually.
6: I don't know, don't want to be a camel, I couldn't get him.
0: Hey, do you want to get a do?
6: I want to put my dad on a meter, we made it in the piano by area.
0: Okay.
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1: 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Yeah, I can't pick a locking arm and WhatsApp. I tell you, Kini, call a Marion. 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
0: Hmm.
2: Hmm. Hmm. Hmm. Hmm. Hmm. Hmm. Hmm. Hmm. Hmm. Hmm. Hmm. Hmm. Hmm. Hmm. Hmm. Hmm. Hmm. Hmm. Hmm. Hmm. Hmm. Hmm. Hmm. Hmm. Hmm. Hmm. Hmm. Hmm. Hmm. Hmm. Hmm. Hmm. Hmm. Hmm. Hmm. Hmm. Hmm. Hmm. Hmm. Hmm. Hmm. Hmm. Hmm. Hmm. Hmm. Hmm. Hmm. Hmm. Hmm. Hmm. Hmm. Hmm. Hmm. Hmm. Hmm. Hmm. Hmm. Hmm. Hmm. Hmm. Hmm. Hmm. Hmm. Hmm. Hmm. Hmm. Hmm. Hmm. Hmm. Hmm. Hmm. Hmm. Hmm. Hmm

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1: Ah, for ritual.
0: Yeah.
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6: 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Semester Mario, Doko Techo Lequano Quatea Director Dickens Udo Bursary Scheme. 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
2: country number.
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2: I'm not from driver, but I'm a driver, Chiba. I will.
5: I go and drive at you, go cannon in the yinny
2: all. Well, easy.
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5: Uh huh.
2: 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I do you.
5: Okay. 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
5: 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He came Madafuko. 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We better amount bank and nuti la roca can you be don't see we an opeti will carry your regan mori komi war kiken and then we are benepe will get the mono adana machalo Steven Monomen and Kitiana 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

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And I in the TK Enula Wing Radio. So, and away near me, so walk my benny pot pakaro ki can, and at your me to car down up here a beach I can put a part of beach I can not to meaning near dung and down up here a deck we a beach. Ping up a bitty kin, John, I always see you me only up here a deck, and doctor, you me chamaro, amar me, med the Willer Kobala Wing Radio. 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But for now, come on and messages, Manu Tia Kakan, Lawin Radio, and then messages, Manu Tia Kakan, Aquano Core, Kede Core, and a big one message, much out to Aloma, Giki, a Duga Duga, Menamo to Alo John. 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to Speak FM fans. 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Thanks. 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

0: 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DMX, Mod Beninoti, Komen. And it's a good afternoon. I'm Tim C from Goma. Play for me, My Lover by Eddie Weezy. Going out to all those who are listening to Speak FM. 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
1: It's 2 PM. Come, Betty. Tell a bor, mediching. Keep your bor. We have been on a beach. Speak farmer. La Kelia ye, Magamaga Skills Institute. 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
2: It's a big day for the people of Uganda, but I'm taking the lead in making that statement.
3: Government is sending money, and this program is demand-driven, and people are now fearing to get this money.
4: We don't have any clear data on disability. This makes planning very, very difficult. And normally, we have been working on this one.
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6: CCTV footage aids the recovery of a stolen newborn at Guruji Referral Hospital. Judiciary tightened security and media access rules for Besigye's trial. And Equatorial Guinea and Gabon resolve 50-year border dispute. My name is Emmanuel Mwaka with the latest news. Footage from the closed-circuit television surveillance system at the Guruji Referral Hospital has played a pivotal role in the recovery of a one-day-old baby boy who was stolen from the hospital's maternity ward on Monday afternoon. The newborn baby was recovered on Tuesday in Laguri sub-county party district after community vigilantes intercepted the suspect identified as Lagmaro Kevin, a resident of the area. According to the hospital official, the suspect allegedly gained the trust of the baby's mother, who had given birth only hours earlier, by offering to help her take the infant for routine immunization. But after obtaining the necessary birth documentation, the suspect failed to return the child to the maternity ward. The CCTV footage later showed the suspect leaving the immunization unit and deliberately taking a different route instead of returning to the ward before disappearing with the baby. Walter Oriakun, the principal hospital administrator at Guruji Referral Hospital, said the baby's disappearance was reported to the hospital management at around 4 p.m. by the maternity ward in charge, triggering an immediate investigation. He said investigators quickly reviewed the CCTV footage, which provided clear image of the suspect. The hospital subsequently circulated the images to the public, leading to the breakthrough. The baby was later reunited with his mother, but was rushed for urgent medical treatment after being found in poor health, while the suspect was arrested and is currently being held at Gulu Central Police Station. Although the motive behind the alleged child theft remains under investigation, Murekbun said the circumstances suggest the actor may have been carefully planned. Barely 4 months after it was commissioned as a 68 million shillings culvert bridge in Arua Central Division, Arua City partially collapsed, leaving residents questioning the quality of the construction and whether taxpayers receive value for money. The bridge constructed across the Oli drainage channel was intended to ease movement between Oli A cell and Oli B cell. However, heavy rain that pounded Arua last week washed away part of the structure, leaving it unsafe for motorists, pedestrians, and school-going children who use the crossing daily. The damaged section has since become a potential death trap, with only taper tied to stick at condoning of nearly half of the bridge as a warning to the public. The culvert bridge was commissioned in February this year by officials from Arua Central Division and Arua City. Constructed under the forced account mechanism using local raised revenue, during 2023-24 financial year, the project cost 68 million shillings and was implemented and supervised by the engineering department of Arua City Central of Ross City Council for residents at the bridge at Brota Opa after years of relying on the makeshift lock to cross the drainage channel. In our national news, the judiciary has issued revised guidelines governing media coverage and public access to the trial of Colonel Dr. Kizza Besigye, Hajet Obedotale, and Captain Dennis Ola at the Criminal Division of the High Court, saying the measures are intended to ensure security while preserving the right to a fair and public hearing. In a press statement issued on Tuesday, the judiciary said the new directives are part of a broader surgery plan for the high-profile trial. As part of the wider surgery plan, the following gaps, steps have been put in place at the Criminal Division of the High Court in the trial of Uganda versus Dr. Kizza Besigye, Hajet Obedotale, and Captain Dennis Ola. This will facilitate the orderly, secure the efficient conduct of the proceeding while safeguarding the right for a fair and public hearing, the statement reads. Under the revised guidelines, access to the courtroom will be restricted to selected judicial and non-judicial court staff, the accused persons, prosecution and defense lawyers, accredited journalists and members of the public admitted subject to the available space. In addition, all media equipment, including cameras, audio recorders, laptops, and other electronic devices, will be subjected to security screening before entry into the court's premises. The guideline further provides that any request for live broadcasting of the proceeding must first be submitted to the judiciary's public relations officer for consideration. In African news, Gabon and Equatorial Guinea signed an agreement on Tuesday ending a decades-long dispute over the three tiny islands in the potentially oil-rich waters after the top UN court backed Malabo. The two West African nations had been squabbling over 30 hectares island of Mambine and two smaller low-lying inlets, Cocotier and Conga, since the early 1970s. In May last year, the International Court of Justice in The Hague, which rules in disputes between states, found in favor of Equatorial Guinea. At a ceremony at the African Union headquarters in Addis Ababa, Equatorial Guinean Foreign Minister Simeon Oyono Esono hatched the Gabon and Gabon's 8-over Constitutional Council Deodoma Abia Owono signed the accord committing both countries to respect the ICJ's decision. 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From the international news, the Trump administration on Tuesday announced a ban on a new foreign-made humanoid robot import to the U.S. over an acceptable risk to America's national security. The move applies to advanced robots, including humanoids and four-legged machines. Many of them are made in China, which is competing with the U.S. to develop robotic and artificial intelligence. The Federal Communication Commission also banned imports of power inverter devices used in data center and solar panels, which it said could also pose a risk to the U.S. economy. The Chinese embassy in Washington said Beijing has long opposed the U.S. politicizing of trade issues and sanctions based on groundless pretexts.

preparing early for soya for the upcoming soybean planting season and adopting improved climate-resilient varieties could significantly increase farmers' yield and protect harvest against increasingly unpredictable weather. Agriculture researchers have said, as Uganda prepares for the next planting season, scientists are encouraging farmers to complete land preparation early and plant immediately after the first effective rain to maximize soil moisture and minimize the risk of crop losses from prolonged dry spell. The advice comes as changing weather pattern continue to affect agricultural production across the country, with the researchers warning that delayed planting exposes crops to moisture stress during critical growth stages. On one of the improved varieties being promoted this season is MacSoy 7N, a newly released soya beans variety developed to combine high yield, high maturity, drought tolerance, and resistant to soybean rust, one of the country's most destructive fungal disease. According to researchers at the McKinley University Agricultural Research Institute, Cabagnolo, the variety is already being multiplied by licensed seed companies to ensure certified seed reaches farmers across Uganda ahead of the planting season.

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1: Okay.
3: Yes.
1: All right. For my take on Obo Geoffrey ki paicho. Hello.
4: Hello.
1: Yes.
4: Please.
1: Awinyo.
4: Okay.
1: Atie Regan.
4: Hello, Honorable Regan.
1: Okay.
4: Atie, atie ki lega bota Honorable ma me Gulu District. 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Those kind of game, pegi marke le Gulu City to try. 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
1: La Cuoñero. Honorable La Cuoñero, yes.
4: Yeah, so honorable, you know, we're very key. Poluto key, we're Gulu City, kind of one to take a word, we have a long module.
1: Okay.
4: We're not like an animal.
1: Oh, for you.
4: For you.
1: All right. And you need in the borrow. Be better to your honorable Regan, you. Mono be very Gulu University. Gulu University, it Gulu City go.
2: Anyone know any mere wakel chok?
1: Yes.
2: And then one pewa poro dano. You know, being, you know, don. One work at chill. One long or a pewa poro quinoa.
1: Yes.
2: A work at chill. Been go don. And then get a tour bedo quere be me. You are care, mature, bot, do tell a woman malamagati parliament. 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We go conyo bene ki jemi tour ma part party. 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
0: for you matek presenter for you matek lugo chimwen ya yum tutwal ni program one dan ma politika winyone ana lego ke pena go chat ko tet maduong bot dan ma pego winyo radio.
1: Yes.
0: For a museum, I bought to try to kill thing and a gang where I know. Yeah. 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
1: Okay.
0: Chawa nini. Yeah, lock my air, lock on a door, I am a church, your kemane. 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
1: Yes.
0: So no get on beyond coin wagi thing would do members mukene meterica to subcounties mukene. And to when what it to subcounties when it we might be on in a corner poor berry good university in what take a you penny bed by cho subcounty. In a pacho or bit yar palar. In a palar or bit do patero. In a patero or bit yar woo. 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I met a subcounties went down and went good and to any.
1: Okay.
0: Can't take your kind of man, no tea, man, and you are bored, but with no car, maybe in a good university.
1: Yes, it's yeah. True.
0: So I leg on a good bed, good co, a car, don't know information, never teach your subcounties money, go be on my pole, got Nano to go on
1: it.
0: And afford to 12.
1: For you, honorable, my babe, my name shall put pay gang at money, need on tea line, my pelare. Hello, speaker fam.
6: Hey, yo.
1: Afoya. What you looking at, Quinn?
6: It is Pastor Govaraj.
1: Oh, Pastor Govaraj.
2: Wow. 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
3: 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Happy Wera Dick Manu Tima Liet Lawin Radio. 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
3: 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Where many?
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2: Andy.
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0: 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Can you please speak up a little bit?
2: What?
0: May you speak up a little bit, please?
2: A little bit?
0: Yes. 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
2: This is your young Edward.
0: Edward, where are you?
2: I'm here to Kampala.
0: You're here up to Kampala. Edward, do you listen to Speak FM right away from Kampala?
2: What?
0: Do you

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2: All right, and then the wing ready. We're on what you took what long you been a good radio star. 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
0: Rang and Quab Gui, Jim Takayai, Kadi, Karen. 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
4: Hello.
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4: Hini ni.
0: 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Hini ni tini ni.
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4: Ye lo fi Victoria la ro.
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4: Mero wati kwa box deli.
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4: Ajalo dung yangeto.
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4: So ati kwa box ya mauti ye inti tichi unti. You are two are receiving message. Don't get a very account now. Who ruin it? Can I see account? Mother,
0: Tina Yanning message it to Gwenny. Message it here for the Guawako Betty.
4: Message I've been a good boy there. Wanted to see you. You know, Maradonka now message it. I know about a human. I talk about the land in here. Just to see our bill.
0: Anyway, message what it is Guawako Betty.
4: The war of Piana, who seemed to be 2 years on Madame Tima, who do complaining, he didn't have a big one and seemed that boy, Chim, where a rujo said that he was to go out.
0: Ghost, did you line here, go personal line?
4: Did you line, Chaman, or anti program by Chucho?
0: She can't wait for a message on in Numiri forwarding, not tell me to run your number, Chimiki can't wait forwarding message on
4: it. 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
0: 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In case you lock a box in your ginumo dog taking a man knock walk message la we radio pay deleting. Jaining your bene, nyonyo pamono era beri ye. Because chene ma donny chimney donny electronically. 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
0: 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Akeli nying radio station. Speak FM ti na ma para chel.
6: Okay.
0: So e worry di a para chel. Do ite di you ngo next. Kado ki next ubino akeli boxes. Boxa na ma chel. Box nama Rio, box nama Dick, box nama Nguyen. 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
0: 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Speak Sport, Lucky Lune Potino Pedo, Imperial Furniture, Gulu, Matinunge, E Junction, Mirring Road, Matok to me, you are Logolum. 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

0: 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Watika what one Kerry Menendo Mono Charity, which our deck come make a ten low in Radio Doc Bene. 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
1: I'm so happy because it is a miracle. It is the first time for me to win in my life.
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0: Oh, limpa speak, chente, dung wabibiru kamione nino kenino, mak dung mere dugo, wege dug la lonyo.
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1: 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Speak FM, hello.
2: Yes, Captain.
1: Yes.
2: Maro.
1: Dana Tima Bear. Man, kono man gani?
2: Man, the ambassador ki come kajulu.
1: Man, man, I'm a challenge the bonus track.
2: Yeah, come safety by Darulo.
1: Man,
2: safety love.
1: Okay.
2: Yeah.
1: By Lipe. All right. Me a geeky speaker family. Okay. Okay. Speaker family.
3: Hello?
1: It's Tilly.
3: Okay, my way, to say.
1: Yes, man, got it.
3: Lillian.
1: Hey, a lady.
3: What?
1: It's Tilly, yeah.
3: Okay, I'm going
1: to go ahead. I think I'm a yore. Can't keep canny mama pelare.
3: Hello, can you know who be on your friend, Bonacciato?
1: Okay.
3: Can you really who, Ulu?
1: Ah, la woo, and pat, la woo, cuts pro, your team, and out 5 at 5. La woo, and a bit more. I am a man of the world. I am a man of the world. I am a man of the world. I am a man of the world. I am a man of the world. I am a man of the world. I am a man of the world. I am a man of the world. I am a man of the world. I am a man of the world. I am a man of the world. I am a man of the world. I am a man of the world. I am a man of the world. I am a man of the world. I am a man of the world. I am a man of the world. I am a man of the world. I am a man of the world. I am a man of the world. I am a man of the world. I am a man of the world. I am a man of the world. I am a man of the world. I am a man of the world. I am a man of the world. I am a man of the world. I am a man of the world. I am a man of the world. I am a man of the world. I am a man of the world. I am a man of the world. I am a man of the world. I am a man of the world. I am a man of the world. I am a man of the world. I am a man of the world. I am a man of the world. I am a man of the world. I am a man of the world. I am a man of the world. I am a man of the world. I am a man of the world. I am a man of the world. I am a man of the world. I am a man of the world. I am a man of the world. I am a man of the world.

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okay I can't go out long to speak before I step out. I could not BBC focus on Africa. Tika binu. I can't bene. A better get Carmen and Nemen would do chaining a chow power. 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

ene lawin video now get my name kan ma bear did gena chel ma betimo we kong wa cheto kai BBC Focus on Africa but gena chel ma pera tia pano merenge kan on watika chero e BBC Focus on Africa abi we ago 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We're going to win, man. Team number 10 is the Odd 5. 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
1: In of private sector will also make sense for that there is strategic coherence towards ensuring that there's energy security and most importantly the players play their part in terms of ensuring the product.
0: And an exclusive chat with Ugandan hip-hop artist and pioneer of the music genre Yugaflow.
2: West Africa, the entire diaspora, has a bigger population than our whole country. The forerunners right now, Nigeria, in the music industry, 200 million people as a market, you know, 50 million in the diaspora, that is rivaling the States.
0: That's all on the BBC Tonight in Focus. First, the news.
3: BBC News with Moira Alderson. FIFA has promised member associations $40 million each if they back a controversial plan to sell stakes in major competitions as a backlash to the idea continues to gain pace. UEFA said this showed FIFA was using football to enrich themselves and their friends. Earlier, the EU Sports Commissioner told FIFA to keep its hands off our game. Here's our sports reporter Hugh Ferris.
4: This goes to the very heart of whether FIFA run football. FIFA has already got its own idea that a venture capital firm called Thrive Eternal would lead a potential group of investors. It is owned by Joshua Kushner, the brother of President Trump's son-in-law, Jared. It will prompt questions about Infantino's close relationship to Trump seen in the lead-up to the World Cup.
3: Iran says widespread US-Saudi strikes on Iraq are an attempt to expand the war, which resumed on Tuesday night after a brief lull. An Iran-aligned militia in Iraq says at least 20 of its members were killed. President Trump has accused the militia of coordinating its actions with the Iraqi government, which Baghdad denies. Here's Yolande Nell.
5: This was the first U.S. military action in the region since President Trump abruptly halted the American strikes on Iran at the end of last week. And U.S. and Saudi forces have confirmed that they were targeting Iran-backed groups in Iraq. The Iraqi Popular Mobilization Forces says that 20 of its members were killed, at least. Several of its bases came under attack, and the Iraqi presidency has called this a violation of the country's sovereignty.
3: Yolande Nell reporting. The former White House chief medical advisor Anthony Fauci has refused to answer questions during a combative Senate committee hearing into the origins of COVID and Washington's handling of the pandemic. Dr. Fauci repeatedly pleaded his Fifth Amendment rights. The committee's Republican chairman, Rand Paul, has long accused him of covering up the origin of coronavirus and of funding research at a lab in Wuhan in China, where some theories say the pandemic began. Dr. Fauci has denied both accusations. At today's hearing, Senator Paul criticized his silence.
6: The chairman has denied your assertion of privilege and directed you to answer, but you nonetheless refuse and stand on privilege despite the existence of the pardon. The committee will have to consider after this hearing what appropriate action should be taken against you for the failure to testify after being directed to do so. It's against the law to obstruct an investigation of Congress. There will be repercussions to your refusal to testify today.
3: Ukraine's Olympic Association has appealed against the International Olympic Committee's decision to ease restrictions on Russian athletes. Sanctions and suspensions were issued in 2022 following Russia's invasion of Ukraine and a series of doping scandals. BBC News. The UN's migration agency says more than 83,000 civilians have fled fighting in Sudan's North Kordofan state and are now sheltering in the city of El Obeid. Its chief of mission in Sudan, Mohamed Rifat, says families have run out of options, with more people arriving despite continued strikes by the paramilitary Rapid Support Forces. OpenAI has disclosed that an unprecedented cyber attack carried out 2 weeks ago by rogue ChatGPT agents on another AI-related company wasn't the only one. Hugging Face was thought to be the only victim, but OpenAI now admits its bot also hacked several other unnamed publicly available services. Meanwhile, Hugging Face has said the rogue AI worked at superhuman speed, but also made strange mistakes that human hackers would have avoided. Ghana's Foreign Minister Samu Okudzeto Ablakwa has accused South Africa of failing to do enough to stop recent attacks on foreign nationals. Speaking to the BBC, he said the South African government was complicit in the violence.
7: The perpetrators are known. They are on camera. They are not hiding at all. all those who are running around half naked and maiming and killing and looting shops. We see them. I can identify them. I know their names here, far away in Ghana. We've seen videos of the police, the South African police, just looking on, appearing to enjoy the scenes when lives are being attacked and being lost.
3: South Africa's foreign ministry says law enforcement agencies are doing their best to protect foreigners, including by arresting and prosecuting anyone linked to recent xenophobic attacks. The German weapons manufacturer Rheinmetall has reported record profits amid booming demand for its tank guns and other equipment. Second quarter core profits nearly doubled on the same time last year. The company's share price has soared 13-fold since before Russia invaded Ukraine. BBC News.
8: And welcome to Focus on Africa. I am Nkechi Obunna. South Africa steps up energy security with a major expansion of the country's strategic oil reserves, securing roughly 36 million barrels. What effect does this model have as the world records intermittent global oil shocks?
1: As the country moved beyond the apartheid era, fuel imports became more convenient. So this has had an effect of relaxation of the drive for strategic oil reserves. Now that this shock has come, it has made them relook at their priorities and realizing that it's quite important to have these strategic oil reserves in place and in check to ensure that they will be insulated in terms of its shock on the economy.
8: And Ugandan hip-hop artist Navio, who is also the pioneer of the Yugaflow genre, speaks on how he stayed relevant more than 20 years in the industry.
2: Trying to better yourself weekly. And so what that does for you is it keeps you relevant. A lot of people that I came in with after 2-3 years, unfortunately, drop off. And that's because they're unable or unwilling to kind of listen to what the new kids are doing, adapt their style to what's happening. You can keep your identity always. I'm the same Navio, I flow the same way, but my approach is different.
8: It's Wednesday, July 29th. Global oil prices have experienced persistent volatility since the outbreak of the U.S.-Israel war with Iran, with prices exceeding $120 per barrel in the aftermath of the conflict. Despite several ceasefire agreements between the U.S. and Iran, the attacks and reprisal attacks within key players in the Middle East conflict have continued to impact global oil prices. Much of the recent fluctuations are attributed to the disruptions around the Strait of Hormuz, a major oil shipping route through which around 20% of the world's petroleum and liquefied natural gas supply passes through. The impact of these supply disruptions has been felt far beyond the Middle East. Across several African countries, rising fuel prices have pushed up transport costs and prices of essential goods.
9: Petrol prices, they are high. You see, it's like everything is going high.
10: Government must always save fuel so we can always have a backup.
11: And it's going to affect everything, food prices, everything.
12: It has so affected me so much because where I used to transport for 300, now I'm paying 700 to get there, and it's affecting my job because I couldn't even make it to work today.
8: In its response to the supply shocks, South Africa has announced plans to expand its strategic oil reserve for the first time since the apartheid era. The proposal aims to reserve approximately 36 million barrels, comprising 70% of crude oil and 30% of refined petroleum products, to meet 60 days of national demand. The proposal also requires licensed oil marketers to hold an additional 21 days of oil stock as a buffer. The government says this will mitigate oil supply shocks in cases of emergencies. But how will this work in practice, and what could it mean for Africa's second most industrialized economy? I have been speaking with Malone Gwadu, economist and director at Quantico Capital Group, and began by asking him why this marks such a significant step for South Africa.
1: I think it's quite important important for South Africa to start its strategic oil reserves revamping and awakening, especially in the face of the geopolitical tensions that are currently prevalent internationally, that are posing a threat to energy security and fuel supply chains. South Africa is not immune to the, you know, the trade shocks that happened because of the conflict in the Middle East, particularly the US-Iran war, which caused for there to be increase in price of fuel and by derivation, inflationary pressures both in South Africa and in Africa as a region. Also, you'll be aware that the rand is a very soft currency, sensitive to changes in supply chains and economic situations internationally. So the strategic way of really cautioning any economic risks, including around the currency for the rand itself.
8: Vulnerable is South Africa and the broader continent following these external shocks that you have mentioned?
1: Well, look, we are currently operating in an environment where there's push for globalization. And globalization speaks to intertwinedness of economic activities, including South African products being shipped out and products from outside that are being shipped in. South Africa is a very serious exporter of mineral commodities that are quite important for the Middle East for their usage, as well as a key importer for fuel, as well as fertilizers that play a pivotal role for their industry, for their mining sector, their CS miners, as well as agriculture, which is the fertilizers and all those key inputs such as phosphate and uranium, to mention but a few. Sure. So it's quite important for South Africa to really have this thought of having an insulation mechanism such as building strategic oil reserves with a view to guarantee that its economy is not susceptible to any shocks that can arise outside their preset and predetermined situations.
8: South Africa has lost a significant portion of its domestic refining capacity over the past decade. Now, how has this increased the country's dependence on imported fuel? And how sustainable is this approach?
1: Well, if you look at the key decision maker for the strategic oil reserves that are currently in South Africa, they were built during the 1970s, which was the apartheid era, as a coping mechanism due to the political situation that was currently prevalent in South Africa. But as the country moved beyond the apartheid era, I think fuel imports and oil imports became more convenient for them to use for their fuel and energy needs as compared to any other maybe internally generated oil because of the huge capital-intensive nature of oil, both exploration and actual drilling and actual extraction. So this has had an effect of relaxation of the drive for strategic oil reserves.
8: Mm.
1: But now that this shock has come of supply chains of fuel, it has made them relook at their priorities and realizing that it's quite important to have these strategic oil reserves in place and in check to ensure that they will be insulated in terms of its shock on the economy.
8: Okay. And then we do understand that building and maintaining strategic petroleum reserves is quite expensive. What are the economic trade-offs and who is going to bear the cost? Is it the government? Is it the private sector? Or is it even consumers, ordinary South Africans?
1: Well, there are many ways, really, of structuring this kind of an arrangement. For example, here in Zimbabwe, we need the strategic reserve fund, which is used for maintaining key infrastructure around fuel. So in the sense that for South Africa, in their exploration drives, they can create incentive mechanisms for oil and fuel suppliers to be able to capacitate government in its drive for energy security in a way that's a win-win situation. But primarily, this drive is emanating from government. They want to ensure energy security, insulate the economy from external shocks. So the origination is coming from government, but probably the buy-in of private sector will also make sense so that there's strategic coherence towards ensuring that there's energy security, and most importantly, the players play their part in terms of ensuring the product, while this government plays its part in terms of ensuring that the infrastructure that is there, that is necessary, is all attained.
8: When you consider other countries like Ethiopia and Egypt that have a very similar policy, maintaining strategic reserves, what lessons do you think South Africa could learn in terms of what is required to make this happen?
1: Well, South Africa is one of the many African countries that are yet to discover fully the natural resources that it has. And indicatively, the oil is there in South Africa. What is now important is to capacitate exploration and drilling for its discovery and subsequent storage for this particular oil. We have seen that in Egypt, where they are capacitating both externally sourcing oil as well as internally, you know, generated oil. I think they're producing about 830,000 barrels per day, although it's falling short of their demand, but they're also making sure that they put part of it towards their reserves for future insulation of shocks and all those things. So some of the many aspects that South Africa can learn from our fellow African countries in their attempt to ensure their energy security.
8: Now, I'm just sitting here wondering how this strategy aligns with Africa's energy transition goals, where there is more concern and push to move to renewable energy. Now, is there a risk that this investment in strategic oil reserves could slow investments in renewable energy? Or is there a situation where the two can coexist?
1: I think coexisting is the best way forward, in the sense that while there's a drive towards renewable energy, the current energy infrastructure that is there at the moment is non-renewable. So we cannot switch off energy now and drive towards renewable energy. We need current non-renewable as we drive towards renewable energy. And as it stands now, renewable energy is more futuristic and non-renewable is the current dominant energy solution for many African countries. So to some extent, there's going to be resources that are going to be shifted away from the drive towards renewable energy and reorienting them towards non-renewable energy to ensure that the current energy that is required for Africa in terms of industrialization, its mining, its agriculture, its manufacturing, its tourism, across all sectors is ensured that so that we secure the economic current economic prospects while it's also moving towards more greener and more cleaner and more safer and more sustainable ways of powering our industry and our economy.
8: All right. Before I let you go, Malone, could this stockpiling model become a model for other African countries, or is it only feasible for relatively larger economies on the continent?
1: I think the majority of African countries can be able to stockpile oil for different strategic reasons, because energy is an important aspect of any economy. It powers whatever economic prospects and industrial endeavors that any economy has. So it has to be priority in the, you know, uppermost in the priorities of any government, because it cuts across any sector that may be considered thereof.
8: Many thanks to Malone Gwadu, economist and director at Quantico Capital Group. This is Focus on Africa from the BBC World Service. 20 years after embarking on a music career, award-winning Ugandan hip-hop artist Navio is still pulling crowds and strengthening collaboration in the East African region. Born Daniel Lubwama Kikozi, Navio is one of the pioneers of a music genre known as Yugaflow, a term used to describe Uganda's hip-hop music. I caught up with him here in Nairobi, where he reflected on staying relevant, the challenges of cross-border collaborations, and his ambition to take East African music to a global audience. But first, I kicked off our conversation with a fun game. Davide Whiskey.
13: Whiskey
8: Burna Boy. Burna Boy Rema.
13: Burna Boy
8: Platinum Diamonds.
13: Ooh, now you bring it to the East Africa.
8: Ooh. I'll start with a question that a lot of successful women do not like, but I'm going to throw it to you. So successful women are always asked how they balance the career and family obligations. Sadly, men are never asked that.
13: Yes.
8: So I'm going to ask you that. As a successful musician,
13: yes,
8: who is male,
13: yes,
8: who has a family,
13: yes,
8: how do you balance career with your family?
13: I think, weirdly enough, coming from Uganda or just my background, I think it wasn't even expected for me to be as involved as I am. I am out of the house quite a lot, but people would not have expected me to be doing as much as I do with my kids. Yeah, balancing it is very, very difficult, especially with something like music. As far as you're willing to go is as far as your music goes. So if you skip a day, you take a day off or something, then you have to be ready to suffer the consequences? Really, what is it? Is it being less responsible because you're not pushing yourself to a limit and getting those extra 100 fans who may put an extra $100 in your pocket, which you can then bring back to your family? Or is it spending that time building the Lego castle with your child?
8: Okay, let's talk about the music scene in Uganda. First off, you're a pioneer of Yuga Flow. And I found that interesting because that's a term that is used to describe Ugandan rap music. How are you contributing to the lives and skills of up-and-coming artists who are looking to toe that same path?
13: Well, our latest venture was opening a school. So it was a music school and we had it completely free for a year. I kept on getting into situations where I'd meet an up-and-coming artist backstage and they'd ask me, oh, how do I do this? How do I do that? So as they're calling me to come on stage, I'm trying to explain to this person in 2 or 3 minutes possibly what they can do to help their career. I was like, okay, this is impractical, and it keeps happening every week. Every week I'm meeting, you know, young artists who really need a helping hand. I meet them 2 years later, they're in exactly the same place. So I was like, right, that's it. We're going to go on a huge promotional tour and I'm going to let everyone know I'm opening up a school. It's going to be here, calling it the Navcorp Academy, and I'm going to be there lecturing people every single week, 2 or 3 times. I'm going to bring in other professionals with branding, marketing, you know, every facet, mixing, mastering, videos. We're going to have all of those people come in during the week, and it really helped.
8: Okay. Now, for people who do not know Yuga Flow or who have never heard of it, what type of genre of music is it? And is it just a Ugandan thing or does it have like a global appeal?
13: Yeah. So Yuga Flow is hip hop, and there's also Luga Flow, there's Chiga Flow. There's a lot of different tribes around, but Yuga Flow was just describing any flow that comes out of Uganda. Yeah, Luga Flow is indigenous languages that come out of Uganda. And then every tribe, of course, does their own. Like, you know, Dabachiga, we'll call it Chiga Flow. Mm-hmm. So there are a lot of different flows, each of them beautiful, intricate. But Yuga Flow was just something that was created to describe all of it.
8: And for a young Ugandan listening to you, who's saying to themselves, I do not know how to break into the entertainment space, what lessons would you say you have learned from those who went before you? And what do you think they need to know?
13: The first thing would be nothing is as it seems. We've had a lot of artists that we've also worked with personally that come into the industry and they tell you they want to make a huge change, and then they start getting into the clubs for free and they start getting a lot of attention from whoever they would crave attention from. And you see all of their dreams just cease because they came from obscurity to now having a little bit of respect. And for some people, that ends up being enough. So I'd say you need to set your sights higher every time you reach a level. And that is also talent-wise, I'm always saying. When it comes to your talent, you know it, always, always need to try to get better. I should not be the same Navio that's rapping in 7 days from now.
8: And over decades, we have seen where African artists use their music or their platforms to sing about or to champion a particular social cause or a social issue. First of all, do you think artists should be saddled with that responsibility?
13: I think we are out here. We cannot just be using our space and our microphones and this platform for self-interest. I was, you know, raised by scouts, but also my family is big on CSR. That's always something that we've done. And so for me, it's just in me because we've always received a lot of help. It's important for us to pass this on.
8: What kind of issues have you used your platform to talk about?
13: From the beginning, I think maternal health was a big one.
8: And this is in Uganda?
13: Yes, yes. Okay. Maternal health, women's rights, child pregnancy, human trafficking, and then now digitization of women in rural areas as well. Yeah, we had a lot of households where women, the girls, are not allowed phones.
8: Till date?
13: Yes. And they believe that, you know, the women are going to get influence, etc. But it's such a huge crutch for the rest of the economy. And it's something that can't be overlooked.
8: A lot of artists who I've spoken to have said to me they're very concerned about staying relevant, especially in the entertainment industry. Some ascribe it to like football, where they say your best years are your younger years, and once you click 35 or 40, you become less relevant, especially to younger audiences. How are you able to stay relevant in your music, especially to Gen Zs, who may not have heard your hits of 20 years ago?
13: Yes, I think it's that advice that I gave earlier. Try trying to better yourself weekly. And so what that does for you is it keeps you relevant. A lot of people that I came in with after 2-3 years, unfortunately, drop off. And that's because they're unable or unwilling to kind of listen to what the new kids are doing, adapt their style to what's happening. You can keep your identity always. I'm the same now, I flow the same way, but my approach is different and it changes. So the artists that I was there with in 2000, 2005, 2015, and now, you know, I'm able to change and adapt my style because I'm always trying to improve myself. But a lot of times we have that thing, the OGs will be like, oh man, I only want music from back in the day. That was the real stuff. I'm like, yes, but how can you bring some of the real stuff into what's happening?
14: Yeah.
13: You know, but it's really OGs getting to the fundamentals, but keeping the sound relevant to now.
14: Mm.
13: You know, I think there is a way to do it, and that's what served me the best.
14: Let's talk a bit about collaborations. We've seen a lot of Western and Southern African artists hitting the big stages, yes, selling out massive concerts and venues in Europe and the Americas, doing international collaborations as well. But we haven't seen much of East African artists doing that. What's missing?
13: I think a presence there. A presence there is the hardest thing. I think West Africa, the entire diaspora, has a bigger population than our whole country. And that's people living outside. You know, you take amazing, the forerunners right now in Nigeria in the music industry. You know, 200 million people as a market. You know, 50 million in the diaspora, that is rivaling the States. The States must have like 300 million people, right?
14: Mm-hmm.
13: And then there's also the pride, you know, that national pride, I think, has really helped to kind of bring their story to them in a proud way. Any child you meet on that side is not trying to run away from the fact that they're Nigerian. They're running towards it. You know, they want to be at the festivals and the African events. So those would be two things that I think we need to instill. And they need to start looking more inward, because a lot of our East African acts will get a platform and then start looking to work with Australians and so on, so on, so on, so on. But I think if they move while bringing up their own industry as well and collaborating inside the country, because a lot of the big acts don't do enough of that.
14: AI is currently changing the way music is being done, whether it's in the production, whether it's in the writing. First of all, what do you think about the use of AI in music?
13: For me, AI is something that we've been using. So we've been using it as far as auto-tune is concerned. But I think when it comes to AI creating an artist, creating human likeness, writing the song, recording it, mixing and mastering it itself, putting it online, charging us for it, I fell in love with music for the human element. You know, Michael Jackson's story and his come up, you know, that is what made his voice sound the way it does. And we cannot overlook that struggle, that human struggle, to get to that final point. You know, you can create an AI in 2 seconds that sounds, you know, like Ella Fitzgerald. But what she had to go through, the days and nights, and the effect of, in her times, even slavery had, you know, just on her parents, all of those stresses and strains are what created that beautiful sound and music. As soon as you take out the human element, for me, I'm out. Also, AI doesn't sound very good imitating me yet. It hasn't quite figured a way to match me.
14: Really?
13: It's working on it. It's working on it, but it hasn't quite. Oh, you got to stay ready. When I come on the mic, my flow is heavy. It's Navio. Ain't catchy. It's all good, dog. Y'all don't get me. African to the bone. Yeah, welcome to that BBC zone. Yeah, you can call me on the phone. Yeah, I do not travel alone. As you can see, I got the crew with me. That's unity. Yeah, yeah. You know how we doing, G.
14: Many thanks to Uganda's award-winning hip-hop artist, Navio. And that's it on Focus on Africa today. Should you want to speak with us, please send a WhatsApp message on +254 791 269 243, or drop us an email on focusonafrica@bbc.co.uk. We received a message from Franklin Harvey in Kampala, Uganda, saying, thank you so much for the energetic, lively, encouraging, and very educative interview you had with Yemi Alade. And thank you so much, Franklin, for your feedback. You can also leave a message on our socials at BBC Africa, or my handle at @IamNkechiNna, and that's with double N. Today's episode was produced by Bella Twine in Nairobi, and Ayuba Ilia put in his effort. Lagos. Davis Mwasaru was the technical producer, while Kiganse Shumba was the senior journalist in charge. Our editors are Roda Othiambo and Mariam Abdallah. I am Nkechi Obunna, and I'll definitely speak to you again soon.
15: King James School of Nursing and Midwifery Lira. Tell Wungo Tino Kwan me would join your gamma medium biro. 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
5: Hello?
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0: Ah, tima keja, duk chene line, speak FM ilo. 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Edo speak FM? 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
0: yes man ngani
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0: Loka yomo. 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
0: Yes, Margane. 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
1: 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Metik yeg.
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5: Esa dano tele duo.
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5: Don't
0: go back. Let me go to network. You can't network better than you are. I'm a
5: commander.
0: I went network and you're on it. Getting on
5: it. Jimmy, come
0: on. Jim, man, my eater, he gave me luck.
5: Hey, you
1: are. What are we
0: getting?
1: Metikinero.
0: Look, I enjoy it. You're better, you're a guy.
8: Hello.
0: Hello, man, Gani.
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0: 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A war ke kanyo chama dama no regena. 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
9: kitu wodo ya.
0: Ha?
1: Yeg. Metikinya.
0: Yilla moindo la dit. Speak of him, hello.
9: Yes, KK Kasula.
0: Yes.
9: Anna
0: Rima Bay, you can read any? Man, I'm going to get quiet.
9: Man, I'm going to
0: get Lamon.
9: Yes.
0: You're going to get a guinea, but do you care a bit of why I'm in a bit?
9: I don't know. I'm going to get a little bit of money. You're going to get
1: Yeah. Mete kinyero.
0: Look at you. To P to A to D.
10: Captain.
0: A war again.
10: It is me war again.
0: A tie koma yor die nyan. Why a tie koma yor die nyan?
10: After me, I'm a man of it. That will be a winner, yes.
0: Very good.
10: Yeah, I'm sure. I'm sorry. I know we're going to catch this.
0: Gini ngom?
10: Kadu mah itu kan?
0: Kadu?
10: Kadu kadu mah masih licu mal itu ini aku yang licu kan?
1: Yeah. Metikinero.
0: Lo kayu ci mia geki la win radio speak fm lo
11: allo ka
0: yes man man captain k man ngane
11: ay ay geke e ti loka uma ba
0: uma ke kwe
11: uma ngare yorwa
0: hey ti ya rio ruot
11: oh
0: no re ya uma
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0: Nenu la win radio we pa oya gekene adano tima pol ichi ma pe gambe tum endo gen ma pira tek wa donke dake ka ngwen ke ken me donya tim ne kom chaba chel non lo nge ka chel ke kwena no tika pino ma 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
1: 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Yeah, you're speaking to Steven from Alolo.
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2: Steven, Steven.
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2: How are you feeling, my brother? Entering hot now in your first
1: I'm
2: week.
1: I'm feeling so happy. I don't know how to express my happiness right now. Yeah. I've got a 98 as a trophy.
0: Chakdung pao chente kis big fama. 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
1: pash. I'm so happy because it is a miracle. It is the first time for me to win in my life.
2: If it's you, Muchende, you're looking on, what are you going to do with it?
1: I'm going to use it to avert my rights because I was stuck. I was even looking for a way of getting money to avert my rights. But right now, I've got the way of averting it and making some transport to transport it to home, so I'm very happy.
0: Oh, limpa speak, gente, don't worry, pero camino en nino que nino. 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
3: All right. 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
4: 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Abel Dr. Chel Matthew Gil Productive Health Team and ma ti Gulu branch. 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
1: 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You know, you know, you know, you know, you know, you know, you know, you know, you know, you know, you know, you know, you know, on your know, either UTI know, STIs, know, you know, in make sure you ya to know, you know, you know, you know, you know, you know, you know, you know, you know, you know, PID know, pelvic inflammatory disease. The know, With UTI and your STI, you can re kumi pekar malaj kero and kwe complications. 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
0: All right. Ene no, Lawin Radio Pila Peny, ekom lokma Dr. Antimo onyalo kiri hiji Tiano Martin, wakwa nung chimki botin in nota biro, abiro, abiro, angwena chila ngwen, abichela bichela bich in nota rio, not not, abungwena bicha biro boro, abija boro, man speak FM. Hello.
2: Hello.
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2: 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That door or yard, she won me the whole lock of the pinche. She didn't come into that car, the only a conquer came with me and the thousand of them attack with my echo. Pinny, I made a bit of chalk on the phone, chalk on the toe, chalk on the phone, chalk on the toe, bedroom and all good at you.
1: La Mera, can you am a bit where lock of doing?
2: Okay.
1: And for the known end of violence, yeah? Okay.
0: All right. Okay, hopefully you'll be talking at radio. Okay. We're going to talk about the people who are going to talk about the people who are going to talk about the people who are going to talk about the people who are going to talk about the people who are Dr. Antimo. We're going to talk about the studio. We're going to talk about the people MTN Kachelki Airtel. Meno haye nongo matie yu tiano meni en matin lo win radio. 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
0: 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Okay, doctor. Well, then. Sorry, kill me down here.
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0: You can repalo me,
1: okay.
0: Okay. Hello, speak FM.
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1: 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Okay. 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
7: Clan chief launches cassava campaign to combat hunger in drought hit Gago. Besigye and Lutale reject state-appointed lawyers. And Algerian parliament elects Khalida Boufadche as first woman speaker. I am Agueng Liz with the latest news. The chief of Kuton clan in Agago district has launched a campaign urging communities across the chiefdom to return to large-scale cassava cultivation, warning that a growing dependence on cash crops has left many families vulnerable to hunger as prolonged drought continues to devastate livelihoods. Rod Casimir Ongom has begun consultations with the elders from the 78 clans under Kuton chiefdom, encouraging every household to prioritize cassava production as a long-term food security strategy in the face of recurring climate shocks. Agago district faces severe food shortages following months of prolonged drought that destroyed crops across the district. Local leaders have reported hunger-related death in several villages, while health facilities continue to register rising cases of malnutrition. Ongom said many households had abandoned traditional food security practices in favor of cash crops such as sunflower and soya beans, leaving families without reliable food reserves when drought wiped out their harvest. Drawing on Acholi Stream, Ongom said previous generations survived repeated famines by cultivating resilient crops, particularly cassava. He recalled that local authorities once required every household to cultivate at least 1 acre of cassava, resulting in the widespread adoption of a government-promoted variety that residents later nicknamed Loco. Another elder, Atanasio Kulo, called on local council leaders to enact bylaws requiring every household to plant cassava, urging that universal cultivation would significantly reduce anger and theft. When Uganda unveiled veteran diplomat Olara Tunu as its candidate for the next United Nations Secretary General, officials spoke of an accomplished international statesman with decades of experience in diplomacy, peace building, and children's rights. But long before his recent vision for reforming the UN, Otunu had already earned an international reputation for something that is becoming increasingly rare in global diplomacy, bringing bitterly divided powers together. His nomination comes as the tenure of Secretary General Antonio Guterres draws to a close in December 2026, with Uganda urging that Otunu possesses both the moral authority and diplomatic experience needed to steer the world body through one of the most turbulent periods in modern history. Launching the candidature, Permanent Secretary in the Ministry of Foreign Affairs, Vincent Bagire Waiswa, described Otunu as a distinguished son of Uganda whose international career has prepared him for the world's top diplomatic office. On Wednesday, Otunu faced the media for the first time since the nomination. If the campaign poster speaks the language of New York and Geneva, Otunu's choice of attire at his first news conference spoke unmistakably of Africa. In the official campaign poster released by the government on Monday, he appears every inch the international diplomat dressed in a tailored navy blue suit against the backdrop of the United Nations flag. In the national bulletin, the treason trial of opposition leader Dr. Kizza Besigye and Isko accused on Wednesday encountered another hurdle after two of the accused declined a legal representation from lawyers appointed by the High Court at the state's expense. Lawyers Julius Seramala, Sarah Wero and Slivia Namaweje, who appeared before the Criminal Division of the High Court for the first time following their appointment by the court, informed the judge that only UPDF Captain Dennis Owola had accepted their representation. The lawyers told court that Besigye and his political associate, Obeid Lutale, had declined their services. However, Owola clarified that his acceptance was conditional. He told the court that he had only agreed to be represented by the state-appointed advocates alongside his privately retained legal team, who have previously represented him throughout the proceedings. Besigye maintained his objection to the appointments, urging that although the three advocates had submitted their curriculum vitae to the accused, none had demonstrated experience in handling a case of the magnitude and complexity of the treason charges they face. He further asked the court to await a ruling in a separate case before Justice Dr. Douglas Singiza Chinobe, in which the legality of state-appointed representation is being challenged. The latest courtroom developments mean the question of legal representation remains unresolved, even as the High Court seeks to begin hearing one of Uganda's most closely watched treason cases. You're still listening to the latest news from 89.5 Speak FM, Voices Unlimited. Coming in from elsewhere in Africa, Algeria's parliament elected its first ever woman speaker on Tuesday evening, making Khalida Boufadeche the fourth highest ranking official in the country. Khalida, an allergist by training, who represents the capital, Algeria, is a member of the National Liberation Front, the historic party of Algerian independence, and allied with the current government. The FL The FLN was the biggest winner in parliamentary elections earlier this month, securing 91 of the body's 407 seats. The vote was marked by the lowest turnout ever at 21%. Our leader is a member of our party's central committee and had served in local politics before entering parliament. She assumes the speakership of a body where women are significantly underrepresented, holding just 25 seats or 6% of the total. In the international bulletin, Saudi Arabia and the United States have carried out strikes against Iran-backed militias in Iraq in a potential escalation of the Middle East conflict. United States Central Command, CENTCOM, said the strikes were against Iran-aligned terrorists that the Islamic Revolutionary Guard Corps directed to attack U.S. forces and Saudi energy infrastructure. Iraq's paramilitary Popular Mobilization Forces, which is dominated by Iran-backed Shia militias, said at least 20 of its members had been killed in U.S.-Saudi strikes on its bases. It came hours after CENTCOM said Iran had launched missiles at U.S. forces in the Middle East in an attempted surprise attack, ending a lull in hostilities.

MTN Uganda has officially handed over the refurbished Mpanga Market in Fort Portal City to market leaders following the completion of a comprehensive upgrade aimed at creating a cleaner, safer, and better connected trading environment. The handover ceremony held on Saturday coincided with the activities marking the national cleanup campaign and brought together government officials, Fort Portal city leaders, market vendors, and MTN Uganda staff in a joint effort to promote cleaner and more organized public spaces. Mpanga Market, the largest permanent market in Fort Portal City and Kaburole District, was originally constructed by the government of Uganda under the Markets and Agricultural Trade Improvement Program with the funding from the African Development Bank. It serves thousands of traders and customers every day. Speaking during the handover, NRM Uganda General Secretary for Sales and Distribution, Joseph Bogera, said that the project reflects the company's belief that empowering communities extends beyond providing telecommunications services.

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1: 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Yeah, you're speaking to Steven from Alolo.
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2: Steven, Steven.
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1: I'm feeling so happy. I don't know how to express my happiness right now. Yeah. I've got a 98 as a profit.
0: Chap dumpa ochente kispik fama di star ario adek aporo star hachil star ario jero
1: pash. I'm so happy because it is a miracle. It is the first time for me to win in my life.
2: If it's you muchende you're looking on, what are you going to do with it?
1: I'm going to use it to avert my rights because I was stuck. I was even looking for a way of getting money to avert my rights, but right now I've got the way of averting it and making some transport to transport it home, so I'm very happy.
0: Oh, limpa speak, gente, don't worry, pero camione nino que nino, mac don't marry dugo, wege dugla loño. 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
2: Brian Abermo, Abermo in the penalty area. What a touch! Brian Abermo forces a brilliant.
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Low in radio, which I'll take an analog with Uganda, get my jam letting a come out. What you can know, team man me Uganda ten and 8 Uganda golf club ladies on your team magituru to make golf man pamon marama bor kulukile bu Uganda ikombe matia loki the total cask kitty for the entry 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

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Now a charity ticket me to Rudilo. 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

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We chat will cover dugu in the next hour. Wachera wachaga teach you chortini wayawa ki timurilo matie lobo Spain. 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

0: Right for the Dick Chan Kinango Kuanama, Chego Chego May, Char Will Menu Karati, Portin Filti Medeki Kwan Pierre Borio Bung and Tona Beach Speak FM, Cuts Pro Berunia, Nyonida Sportman, One Man Hami, Hati Radio and Very Young Yatini, Yub Memi Gente, Duke Lim, Chica Kanya Mirami, Botina Punkum Gilim Duke, and I again a chair my pair tech, Madame Mamur, any team, Line Very Ring, Ichim Ching 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
1: What does this mean for Arsenal? Does that mean they're gonna now step up their interest in Bradley Barcola?
2: I think we need to just say Arsenal will continue to keep an eye on Vinicius Junior's situation still. I know we're saying he's set to stay at Real Madrid. This is Real Madrid's confidence that he is going to sign a new contract. He hasn't signed that new contract yet. So as far as Arsenal are concerned, his situation, as it stands right now, he's got a year left on his contract. That's why they are exploring the conditions of a potential deal with Vinicius Junior, making it clear that they are interested. But as we know, how Andrea Berta does his business at Arsenal is very clear. It's not about focusing on one target and then the risk of that target not coming to the Emirates. Where do they go? They try to get their ducks in a row to Arsenal with three or four deals, with three or four targets, get as far down the line as they can with as many targets as possible, and then decide, right, this is the player we're going to go for because it suits the budget, it suits our playing style, and it suits the character suits the squad as well. So they will have looked at many other players aside of Vinicius Junior, aside of Morgan Rogers, who ended up going to Chelsea for £117 million. Two of those players, one of them you've mentioned in Bradley Barcola, he's kind of made intimated to PSG that he's not going to sign a new contract. That's primarily because in the biggest games last season, namely the quarterfinals of the Champions League against Liverpool, the semi-finals of the Champions League against Bayern Munich, the final of the Champions League itself against Arsenal in Budapest, he was on the bench. It was Varaskelia, Dembele and Desiré Doué, who was the preferred front three for Luis Enrique. He doesn't want to go through that again. Yes, it might have been eased his situation because Yann Diamandé is now not coming to PSG, but it doesn't change his situation really at PSG. He's still going to be the first pick after that front three. So it looks like he could become available for a transfer, but it's going to cost a lot of money. Liverpool are interested as well, and we think PSG might value him, well, initially at around £145 million. They see his age profile. He's a French international and he's a back-to-back Champions League winner. That's how they will pitch it. That's why they will put the price at that high. The other player, of course, is Julian Alvarez from Atletico Madrid. The issue for Arsenal there is Atletico Madrid, A, don't want to sell. Their price is going to be absolutely huge. And the player's preference, as far as we know, is to go to Barcelona. But if he was to go, Atletico Madrid would probably want to sell outside La Liga rather than to a rival in the same league as them. Hence why it's probably wise that Arsenal keep an eye on the situation of Barcola, of Alvarez, and on Vinicius Jr. as well.
0: Many outland video gin matikatiki is Sky Sports Q. You tiano many and a matini, local bit of a drunk run. Makwago, Paradit Vinicius Jr., Kidong, Nuru Ginango, bought Timpa Arsenal. In a building, a Wakoka being in Little England, a big Yabane Timpa Arsenal, and Kilok and Richard Chort, Benel and video. Now, Nano Pa Arsenal. I come to Anatika Loki, Dobby Beruka Quene, I come to Turo and Nero Duju, Lowin Radio. I only come and own pen lock tea, yeah. 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I want you to get this clear. 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
2: for because it suits the budget, it suits our playing style, and it suits the character suits the squad as well. So they will have looked at many other players aside of Vinicius Jr., aside of Morgan Rogers, who ended up going to Chelsea for £117 million. Two of those players, one of them you've mentioned in Bradley Barcola, he's kind of made intimated to PSG that he's not going to sign a new contract. That's primarily because in the biggest games last season, namely the quarterfinals of the Champions League against Liverpool, the semi-finals of the Champions League against Bayern Munich, the final of the Champions League itself against Arsenal in Budapest, he was on the bench. It was Varaskelia, Dembele and Desiree Doué, who was the preferred front three for Luis Enrique. He doesn't want to go through that again. Yes, It might have been eased his situation because Yann Diamandé is now not coming to PSG, but it doesn't change his situation really at PSG. He's still going to be the first pick after that.
0: And in Romo, but good news, my bear, my dad bought Timpa. As no piano, Laditiwajani, Kainero, Donyupa, Ladit Bradley Bacola, Rombedu, I chance, Mamege, may be no canongo, playing time, but Timurilume Arsenal Football Club. 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Manyuti eweni we opportunity madid mada madika bieno bot Arsenal. Another chance, but Ladit Bradley Bacola Ben Kumeno. A pianeke and season on Mao Caro, he come team with the Liverpool, he qualify no may UEFA Champions League, big games, men may UEFA Champions League, Wayne Bradley Bacola Peo Chakogi, he come team by Liverpool, he come team with the Arsenal, if I know men may UEFA Champions League, Wayne Bradley Bacola Peo Chakoduru. Yabo Osmane Dembele, the higher Doye, and then Visa Varasquilla. Those are players, Mago Yabu Tour, Petimu Dilu, Me Paris Saint Germain. Manuti, Bradley Bacola. But a contract, Omega, why pay be carriage for the contract? He doesn't want to go through, he wanted to start the game. Doesn't want to go the same situation, anybody, menu a season, Mao Caro. But you can get more canama, Sky Sports Tiga Morone. Now, Latour, what Clooney and Diamond, a better probably done about team, PSG. 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Anto, Pepper don't change any team, Newcastle foot get sticking to their point. 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So, any again, Mathieu, as no go again foot give it up, a penny foot pier go chair go win yema bear, trial key team, pa Newcastle United, Newcastle mere £1 million pier borrow, and to Timu Dilo, menu me. Arsenal get a chair, £1 million per beer, so a cool one and go mob team. 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
1: I mean they're going to now step up their interest in Bradley Barcola.
2: I think we need to just say Arsenal will continue to keep an eye on Vinicius Junior's situation and then the risk of that target not coming to the Emirates, where do they go? They try to get their ducks in a row to Arsenal with three or four deals, with three or four targets, get as far down the line as they can with as many targets as possible and then decide, right, this is the player we're going to go for because it suits the budget, it suits our playing style, and it suits the character.
0: 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Menu it will end with million pounds per day. 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Menu do my chair 2023. Now, this time, get here you pick a chair tomorrow. Million pounds per day. Pay James Trafford. It team with Manchester United. Let me tell you more. Matika Katiki, but team Manchester United. Kenyano Martini.

when the boys in Rayto will be running away. 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Len video team will be Manchester United. Tika beno ki news. Mama da will be surprising in full. Kitia meru Jed Spence. Meno la tour pa team will be tournament spans annual available England. Mama nano la dit McLoney. Thomas Tuchel. Onyo Thomas Tuchel. Kira in the world. Len video. Obergi kar make a any level. Malamal. Mada ikat me tour pa team available England. Man, you are in the only can and don't look gamo. Lewis Halung, I a chicky big car megam and no meter report Manchester United, Ladita, Jed Spence, Kit Tim, Method no more spars. Kadong Bene, let me video Ama Diallo, Genki, Ladita, Menu, Magloni, Asene Lamens, Gen Gubergi car, Medugo Odong, a camp, Manchester United. Actually, Ladit Altai Bayindi, rather, Altai Bayindi, Akachilki, Ladita, Menu. Ama Diallo, good to reporting, good to go chen, a menu ikam pa Manchester United, and any ladito representing menu lobo Ivory Coast, a kadong la video Altai Bayindi, representing Loboturki and Portu, Pianiki Kwanyo Chan, Mapedong Gute, a key to menu may World Cup, but gin do you, don't good to go chen, both team, men Manchester United, Doc Benego Yabu team training, and my man, you two working in the chel, ki timudilo. Man me Atletico Madrid no gain when we build to a camp at Manchester United. He can me tour. But Jomo Kenny when Biagatini King a tour Man Yuki Atletico Madrid no gain on Birgi Kare, Medugo Rochen, Piani Man Yubi Tour Timpa Atletico Madrid King a Biagatini tour of Manchester United, Roduju, Goma reporting menu ecom team, pa PSG, menu in Indra Boro, Medu Mea Boro, no Lutour of Manchester United, Bruno Fernandes. 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

0: 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Brentford, now, Chow and the team by Chelsea, teacher chop to try to get away, give me a gamble, I did to get care to a team, a Meggy, where Okon Gay, a dressing room, Okon Gay, and I can make phone 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
6: Toku Fernandez. 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Patrick Toku! Oh, he has hit a belter!
5: Live commentary. King Echma Paul. Likum Chukuma Papa. Sports Gala.
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7: Afoya.
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0: 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Yes. 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
7: Hello.
0: Yes.
7: Mi sakas.
0: Pa mai ti.
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7: Ah
0: yeah, very good. I want my mouth to do with you, sir. Ana no ti gamu da
7: Aau dan nanda gar nanda ah now kalau ke kom jamu dan very bad Ongana kong kema wenda kwa toke Brighton. 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Jackson, Ben, this guy. 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So ena na wane mara kichap de lako. Yes, Michael Jackson long. Kichap to. That is Imega. Kutie and Filike la chende ne. Ene dana mafe. My love, are you a man? Do you feel man? I know, long, many years from Ben Welbeck. Get done and a chest to Chicago in Menyan and negative to what it won. So, strike a human race, yet in a sales call. The Roman Jackson Menyan. Mana in the corner. To the local Vini. Ah, Vini, because Vini has no, and now has no care with the payment of Vini. Vini war, no fair yellow. Every mirror out of Vini, if there is a car, it's a two carriage. Mano and your father, Mary, in Madrid. Wow, Charity is big. I don't think so much wrong. Good for a chess, you can have a fan of your car dressing with me. And the kid may compare to a car to a team, but it's all
0: my wrong. For Dral Deacon, I know not Mukana Line Jim, you may sports gala. Hello? Hello? Hello, Speak FM. Sorry, I ran you. Man, I don't know. Can I give it up?
8: Hello, Carlo.
0: Yo.
8: I'm going to tell you,
0: Morris, good day.
8: Yeah.
0: For you, Morris.
8: I'm going to tell you. Yes, we are trying to team up. We are the traumatic experience. We are going to be able to get a little bit of a
0: Hello? Oh, sorry. Oh, Mara por la loki line. Hello? Hello? Yes, yes, bro.
9: Yes, bro.
0: Eh.
9: Afoy,
0: Ben, anything in
9: England? Ben, man, you go more,
0: Ben. You more?
9: Yes.
0: Yes, you know.
9: Now, not in the young, you know, you
0: have
9: a dog on you. So, down here, you are a dear lady, dear again, dear to John Cage. Why, from a dinner, you see more. We see John come, see much, tell man, you go home around and tell him a football. Take it after them, he could know, accident, taking home, then not far. So, I think you have no name, Warm, Timmy Kerry, you in it.
0: Hello? Hello? Hello, speak. Oh. Kai go chim, beto very sharp. Hello?

0: Never go there, but that one back is Chelsea.
1: You team by Chelsea?
0: Yes, that one back is a senior. Okay, you want to be an animal, okay, I'm a team, I'm a team, I'm a team, I'm a team, then went back to water from nowhere, the only important goal, I can, ma, I'm a point first here, I'm a team. Bara ku kitkar ma ina anti to kare wa tar na no ti ti ti ti strain ku wa at the 15 at the 5 mo so ni ri ti jo ku ma ta hakra o be ko ya bina ti pa jale ke ke ta bara me ir print time i brighton ma ka ta uni be ber fro ni pro fro be ni primary primary ya ber ta rotate in ser bu ki primary to ka ma pa ta
1: for trial na ma me ga no chima dia we can check you money ya gikre hello. Hello. Oh, sorry. I don't got Mukana line, Chim. Hello.
2: Hello.
1: Ah.
2: I thought
1: I'll be a little bit.
2: I'm a bear. You guys are going to call me a liar.
1: A liar, why you go?
2: A liar, I'm a queen, Mark. I'm a queen. I'm a queen.
1: Hey.
2: I want to call you a bear. I don't know many young down my pieces on two of a man you cannot do work here.
1: Okay.
2: Hey.
1: Meaning.
2: You don't agree glad to go to Maguire, but there are most young man you are winking on my style at the park.
1: Okay. Hello.
3: Yo.
1: Hello. Yeah. Can I go again at radio?
3: I don't know.
1: I'm not going to be able to do it. I want to say Manchester United. Match has delayed. Again, keep Benjamin Sesko. Yeah, one of the dog did Val Mukani when Kidon Lisandro Martinez. Forever?
2: Not forever.
1: Lenjuri, you were a killer. You're kicking it. Omar, you may pay you. By the way, to Paluturu, Manchester United, until a tour at Chel Mano, Icar Eoni. Nadita Tommy Taylor, we are pewil ka kwa katika kwa no history mailu turu pa Manchester United maguto e dege. Tommy Taylor, kidong la turu magloni Duncan Edwards, ma eno to king tura beer guto jichot king dege pa Manchester United wang meno I Munich air disaster ma obedikar meti me in Yondwe Bichel medu Mario. 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

0: video, and then Jove Band, Kadong Liam William, Menu Lutu, Maguta, or Chot, Menu on sports. Ma one of you, Eonu Time, Kadong Duncan Edward Otaoki, in and Pierre Wachel Medo Mario, Menu actually near the part of beach. 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So, Encodori or Yat, Menu P, near a part of beach Kulu. A cado quarter charo chitum, Kinutu upper Manchester United, 1958 low in radio. Beru late mother, a car elutuberman, you maguta. Go at the Nikonki Kongi Academy, Mogumatia Kongi bait get around. Paragocher go gamble to Rogibo Real Madrid. Pocher, very yard low in radio. 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Dia can you help me with the salary of Telemans and Santos at Manchester United? I am Davido. A man from Labora, well, Muchara, Bagati Chulu, Kerikila Dita, Yuri Teleman. This is Bosco from Awanch. May I know about transfer news in Manchester United? Hope I talk about that. Man, you can be done food getting and jet spends la turpa team de metal motorspars. If you dog look at Karikin and Martin Kwanaka, Wano, Liverpool, Kenero Dugugi. Okay, good evening. I am Pato from Peje Powell. Any news from the Gunners? And the message market chalo ne chalo wana ne no football guru come piano guru club or club hello senior could you please help me with the transfer news in Arsenal banken from Pamenya yela pe Pamenya rather angeni aloki come Arsenal ma football ya kwando message ma megi in the way cards pro I am Ayomoya Zawi from Pabo you first help me with the how many players did Manchester United sign Jesse Number, Rashford News, the man of the match between Wrexham and Manchester United. Wow. The pain don't do a tag, man. I've been meaning my team, we are kind. And I pay a locum to Roman Yugamo. Ladita Cal Dallo, Gugamo, Menor, Niaki team, Leeds United, Gugamo, Ladit Yuri Telemans, Kitimudillo, me. By the way, Cal Dallo came here just number power we are here. Ladita Telemans came here just number power we are Boro. Andrew Santos Jesse na papa we are biero menu gen matie irini ningjal cats pro man Alex Teodore ateka kwenye live ki ya Moro Town Council amaro kid my doro kwede yup miss peak sports amero kong ikonya ki news mo mabe I wonder the metropolitano okay about transfer kidong lokum Diego Simon catch a food obi made kibedu bought Atletico de Madrid for him. 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Good evening, bro. Kindly let me know the good news from Liverpool come and anything about a Fufa drama as well. I am and have a good night. I am Lillian from Uyam. Thanks. 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So menu tikin jem mukanema aramo gamuneki message mukanema tiel video. Where are you? Look into Mukana, you know, dear Dirk, Kilmara Buana Sio, the Gatu Dampier, Metro Alawati, Kumchawa Beach, Concoman Waramaka of Diri, Pay Yubman Madit, me Speak Sports Anto, where a poor weedy, Medigan Yard Lonio, Lonio Marti, where you need Donny Tinny, Pianatin and Dogol and Apollo, or so where no, Manuino, Tigatuali, Yub Madit, me Chiam Beach, Kidon Tigatuali, Ben, Yub Madit, Madire, no Chian de Madon. No way, be the car, memune, menu get mumming, eh? Donny or Lonio, pay Tamni, near the Jarado, a Giovanni, be me, Chana, Jana, dear Bino, and Dredio. Now, my dear Tigger Bino, jackpot, Kikome, it's your beach. You don't your tin, all right. Manuti, it is automatic qualification, maybe it can look gum come, and when Magubu no chanter, manage your beach, I'll be a Yoki Pierre Beach. Mano be chair, but in that and when. That is 1 million. 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On Friday, Chak Don, you met in Kennedy Wood, Don, Diru, Diru, Chui Don, Chia Beach, Pengere, Mogi, Poker, Mirio, Pier, Big Notico, me want to go in Chim Chot. 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Way my bed, you I'll be where I'll get a new galway until morning.
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3: Bidla loyo tin ki ot loyo per speak dano tika loyo chen teto atai kimpi.
4: Hello, hello. Yeah, you're speaking to Steven from Alolo.
5: Alolo, where is Alolo? They're not never long again. You're not sure.
4: I'm not sure. I'm not sure. I'm not sure. I'm not sure. I'm not sure.
5: Steven, you know, message, Mugori.
4: I know, message, Mugora.
5: You know, Jenna Diba, ma.
4: Only me, I can't be coming.
3: Jambo chente ya ki odlonyo paspig do dimes pesa suli kunya bim chente dollar kit mogi ken my luo kere lim dong lim
5: Stimo
4: yes
5: how are you feeling my brother entering out now on your first
4: I'm
5: week.
4: I'm feeling so, so happy. I don't know how to express my happiness right now. Yeah. I've got a 98 as a trophy.
3: Chakdumpa Ochente, Kispik Fama, D-Star, Ario, Ate Kapuro, Star, Hachil, Star, Ario, Jero, Paz.
4: I'm so, so happy because it is a miracle. It is the first time for me to win in my life.
5: If it's you, Ochente, you're looking on, what are you going to do with it?
4: I'm going to use it to avert my life because I was stuck. I was even looking for a way of getting money to avert my life. But right now, I've got the way of investing it and making some transport to transport it to home, so I'm very happy.
3: Oh, limpa speak. Chente, don't worry, pero camionet nino que nino. 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
0: 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Well, well, eh?
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0: Yes, now. I think you're on the way.
1: Well, a bit free. Now, I'm that old Marajal. 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
0: I'll hire you.
1: Yeah, yeah. 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